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Ella Langley was doing an interview when she said she is horrible at golf. Someone told her to try golf as a way to relax and unwind, except it did the opposite for her. I hear you, girl. I did the same thing. Just

Kiss 95, Olivia Rodrigo will be celebrating the release of her new album on June 12th. But the Rock and Roll Hall of Fame has something for its fans. They're hosting an Olivia Rodrigo Fan Day that day. It's Kiss 95. I know.

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1: 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Chris Godez and West in the morning. Stacey and Hutch on the ride home. And today's variety. 2K.

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I still can't get the image of Teddy Swims in the airport cruising around on his luggage. I found it kind of funny, that's all. Here he is with Mr. Know-It-All, new music on KS95, today's variety from 2K to today.

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0: KSTP-FM and HD1, St. Paul, Minneapolis. Chris Godaz and West in the morning. Stacey and Hutch on the ride home. And today's variety. 2K.

KS95. Hey, it's Deanna. A low of 62 tonight. A dry day for tomorrow. I can't wait. A high of 85. And then the rest of the week's highs in the 80s. Some rain, but still, highs in the 80s. I'll take that. It's KS95.

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The truth is, it's usually around $56,000.

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Hey, it's Deanna. I mean, is it time to turn on the AC? A low of 62 for tonight. Tomorrow, dry, a high of 85. Then on Wednesday, chances of a shower, a high of 86. It's when it starts getting really muggy and sticky that I need the AC, right? It's KS95.

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And there's something about it just kept me in the car. I'm like, oh, this song makes me feel good. 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
1: KSTP-FM and HD1, St. Paul, Minneapolis. Chris Godaz and West in the morning. Stacey and Hutch on the ride home. And today's variety. 2K.

it's Deanna. A low of 62 for tonight. A dry day for tomorrow, 85. Then some chances of showers sprinkled here and there for the rest of the week. But highs in the 80s. So maybe it's time to take out that AC.

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Pete Davidson was doing an interview recently where he praised his ex-girlfriend Kim Kardashian, saying she's superhuman, but like, why are you talking about Kim? She's moved on. And you did too. I thought so. It's KS95.

KS95, what day do you consider as the first day of the week? Is it Sunday or is it Monday? You see, 54% of Americans said Monday, 45% said Sunday. I usually consider Monday the start of my week. Sunday, we're still relaxing, but on the calendar, it's Sunday. Here's Harry Styles on KS95.

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at Madison Square Garden. It's happening in August. All you have to do is listen for the concert code. I don't know. It's that time of day, starting at 8 a.m.

Variety, Kiss 95. Sometimes you just have to laugh at yourself, you know, when you trip or when you mispronounce a word. I mean, it's life. Here's Die on This Hill, Sienna Spyro, new music on Kiss 95. 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
4: Apparently it was like a handshake between the two guys because they've been best friends forever. But I'm like, what does that have to do with me?
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3: So awesome. 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
2: Yep. So, I get there a little bit early because I was like, all right, I have to set up all the equipment. This is my first time doing it by myself. So I get there, I get it all set up. Mike, our engineer, says, I'm going to come and I'm just going to check. I'm going to look at everything, make sure you're good, and I'm going to leave. I'm like, okay, cool. He comes, he looks, he's like, you nailed it. You got it all done. Perfect. If you need anything, call me. Okay? He walks out of the room, leaves. Ran from Gillette walks out with them. So it's just the family and Dez and I. And I'm like, all right, everybody, we're going to test our microphones. We go through the whole family and they all do it. I'm like, all right, Dez, test your microphone. The easiest microphones. We have handheld ones that are wired. I mean, this is like 1942 radio, right?
3: Like, check, check, 1, 2, 1, 2, 1, 2.
2: And I'm like, why am I not hearing Dez's microphone?
3: And I see his face go, oh, and I'm like, uh-oh.
2: And then I was like, well, let me check mine. Because I checked them all before anybody got there. I checked all of the microphones, and they all worked before anybody sat down. I'm like, what could I have done wrong?
4: Oh, no.
2: So I checked my own. Not working. Test, test, test. Why is nothing working? Oh, I better call Mike quick before he leaves the hospital and has to come back. So I call him. I'm like, hey, Mike, don't leave yet. I, for some reason, can't get mine and Dez's. Never mind.
3: So what was it?
5: The way they weren't on?
2: No, the way the headphones work when you're recording there, the family comes in the right ear, Dez and myself, and then when you're there, Crisco, the three of us come in the left ear, and I had it off so I could still talk to the family, and I'm like,
4: no.
2: I didn't have my headphone on my ear. I called the engineer, and I'm like,
3: never mind.
2: He's like, no, what happened? And I'm like, nothing.
4: I'd rather not share.
3: His face just gets bright red and he gets like sweaty. And I'm like, it's okay. And he's like, it's my first day doing this.
4: Every part of that family's like, oh, good one. Your first day.
2: This is going to be a great sounding interview. This guy can't even figure out a headphone.
4: Do you think that family looked at you and went, oh, they just let him play with things. He doesn't know how to work here.
2: Probably.
4: Oh, that's amazing. I'm really bummed I missed that.
3: You know what? You would have really appreciated it. Because I was so proud of him. Such confidence. Just take it on was so nice because it just takes so many people to make these things happen. And, you know, with the engineer position was like, oh, he's like, you know what? I can figure this out. I'm like, yeah, you got this. You go, Wes. And then, gosh, it's just not working. And then I could see it in his face.
2: Home runs from here on out, right?
4: Well, yes, just
2: can only be up from here.
4: Yeah, I mean, it can. That's, you know what? The fact that you took it on, the fact that you were able to help with it, the fact that you almost didn't get your first one recorded, all things that are meaningful.
2: Yeah.
4: Those are, now it's going to be easy. Now you know. Right?
2: Headphones
3: on both ears.
2: And I did check, by the way, you said turn on the microphone. Yes, I did check the mute right away because I'm like,
3: I saw him hitting the mute back, and I'm like, oh, no.
2: Working. Dang it.
3: Shout out to Henry and his family, though.
2: Great family.
3: We're so excited to share his story and so many other stories. It's not until December.
2: It's a ways off, yeah.
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19: Crisco?
3: Yeah.
19: Are you all right?
3: No, I'm not all right.
14: This is really bad.
19: You called me all emotional on Friday afternoon?
3: Yeah, I was. Well, and I'll have to post the picture here in a second. So I just got my car back. I told you it got hit. A month ago now, something like that, in a roundabout, and I had to get the stuff worked on, and I get my car back, and the very next morning, my car has every single light turned on the dashboard, like all-wheel drive, anti-lock brake system, engine, you're having trouble getting gas efficiency, everything. I'm like, I don't think I've ever seen this in my life. And then I started getting to a point while driving that I would step on the gas, I could push it all the way down, and it would go... And I'm like, so finally, what? Bring it back to the place. And they're like, we looked at everything. We can't see anything. You're going to have to bring it to, you know, your dealer. And I said, okay, fine, fair enough. Bring it to my dealership. They're nice enough to outfit me with a vehicle in the meantime. And I hear back from them almost instantly. I had to drop this off Friday in between shifts. And on my way back from the afternoon or to the afternoon show, I get a text right before the show starts, you guys. Wes, I'm sitting in that seat you're in right now, and I get a text. Thank you. Yep. Thank you. I get a text, and it says, are you on the air yet? And I went, well, no, but I mean, like, we're like seconds away. Okay, because you can't go back to the gas station you went to recently. And I was like, what are you talking about? And then it dawned on me, I just got gas the day before.
14: Yeah.
3: And I had no idea what the possibility was that it could be. He shows me a picture of a tube of a sample of gas that they got that was 75% water.
14: Like, how does that happen?
19: Did your mom ever make Kool-Aid for you back in the tough times of the 80s? You water it down so it lasts longer.
14: Like, well, a heck of a deal at my gas station because it's 75% water.
3: So I did one of the alternatives, like the E88 or E85, whatever it was. And I've done that before in my vehicle because it's just saves you some money. And so, I mean, I say it saves you some money. Well, I went from paying for $70 for gas to now $500 to have them siphon the gas out of my car to have to put new fresh gas into it.
19: Fuel filters, all that kind of stuff.
3: Everything, and they go, basically, your car's fine. It just runs like burp, burp, when it does that. So, like, I would step on the gas and it would go, burp, burp, and I'm like, how is this vehicle acting so bad? So now I'm like, what do I do? Do I have to go back to that gas station and say, you guys are selling bad gas? Or it was, I mean, they don't know what's in there, I'm guessing.
19: I mean, the tank comes and puts it in, and that's it. They don't know what is being put in their tank.
3: But then I also don't know what's being put in my tank when I'm trusting the pump to have gas in it. So now do I have to go to them and be like, you got to pay this bill? I'm not paying this. Like, it's $500.
14: And if it can't just be you. Is there any way your car could have had a malfunction and water could have leaked in there from rain? That's too much.
19: Water could get in the gas tank of a vehicle. That seems hard.
3: Well, and 75% of what they took from the sample.
19: That's like water being poured directly in there.
3: That's what they said. They were like, this is straight up water with just a hint of gas in it.
14: Have you made anybody mad lately?
3: No, but they couldn't get into it anyway. Because when you lock the car, the gas door locks.
14: Oh, it does? Like
3: on my vehicle, if you hit the double locker and you walk away, it locks the gas tank too.
14: All right, so, just making sure somebody didn't just siphon or put some water in.
19: Somebody put sugar in my gas tank in high school. That really screws stuff up.
3: Oh, it does. Yeah, it makes it bad. But like, even if they did, I had just filled my tank up. So how would they get water in there? Like, you know what I mean? Like, there wouldn't be any room to put a bunch of water to make it 75% water. So somehow, some way. So I was also told just get regular gas. I'm not saying that that's not good. There's other ways to do it, but that was just like a weird situation of like, oh, cool. So now I got 75% gas.
19: Beth and Prior Lake, give Crisco some advice here.
14: Beth.
19: Oops, I'm sorry. I missed the button again. I hate that stupid thing. Sorry about that, Beth. Go ahead.
20: Can you tell me what station it was that you went to?
3: I can't say it on the air, but...
20: Okay. Well, we have one in Prior Lake where it's happened multiple times.
14: Oh, and do you know why? Has anybody said? Is it just an accident? Or?
20: No, there must be a leak in the tank.
14: Oh, okay. Dang.
19: Yeah, it's got to be in the ground that it's when it rains or whatever, it's getting into the tank.
3: Yeah, there's got to be a leak.
20: Either they're not testing it or they're ignoring the alarm. But it's happened more than once at the same station in Prior Lake.
3: But then it's like, what do you do in this situation if you're me now? And if anybody else has gone through this, do I go to the gas station and be like, we have to figure something out. I'm not paying for this.
14: I think at least alert them.
20: From what I've heard, they don't pay for it. So it didn't happen to me, so I can't say for sure.
3: Okay.
19: All right. Thanks, Beth. Yeah, I don't know. I would go in there and talk to them. At least if they gave you, if you have your receipt, give you your $70 of gas back. At least get some part of it.
14: Yeah.
3: Because I still have to pay for the gas.
19: You pay for gas. You know what? I didn't buy in here. Water.
3: Yeah, exactly.
19: I didn't come here to buy water for $5 a gallon.
3: That's a good solution because I guarantee they're not going to give me $500 to pay for that thing. There's no way they're going to do it. But that would be like, hey, refund me my gas money
19: because
3: I paid for 75% water.
14: And, I mean, whether you get anything back or not, what if the gas station truly doesn't know? And people are going around going, well, what happened? Something must have happened. I don't know what it is. At least they know.
3: Well, I mean, at least they know. But I can't be the only one if that was all water thing. No. There's other people who had it. Yeah. I don't know. That's nuts, though.
14: So weird. Like, I've heard of that happening, like, with boats. Maybe people putting, because there can be water right next to the gas. And that happened to friends of ours. And I know you had water in yours at one time, didn't you, Wes?
19: Yeah, I just picked it up last week. It was, like, my gas gauge. It's on the top of the tank. I didn't realize I had a crack in it. So when water went, it went into the gas tank. But, I mean, that's sitting outside on the back of a boat. That's different than a vehicle, you know?
3: It's different than a vehicle. Somebody else said, if it is truly linked to the station, they will be liable for repairs. My brother ended up with a new fuel pump due to bad gas.
14: Oh, wow.
3: What gas station was it, please? We're not going to say.
19: Right.
3: Gas stations are inspected by the state. I was at a place that had stickers on the pump that said, do not buy this gas.
14: What?
3: I didn't know that.
14: Never seen that before.
3: Wow. Somebody said, oh, not cool. You need to tell them.
14: Somebody else said, oh, boy, we've had problems with gas that we've bought and our car acting up. Maybe that's what it is.
3: People are trying to guess the gas station. Guys, we're not going to say it. I can tell
19: was
3: you
19: it
3: the city.
19: Much?
3: Can I tell you the city?
19: Was it pumping much?
3: It was not pumping much.
14: You could say the city.
3: It was just Minneapolis.
14: Oh,
3: it was just
19: what a narrow town.
14: A gas stations.
3: That's what I said. It's the theory guess of like, where could it possibly have been?

0: for you.
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24: 75617. Let's hear from you early on a Tuesday morning. It's just myself, Crisco, and little Farmer Dez.
4: Yeah.
25: Yeah, I am in, what are they, bibs? Overalls? Shorts? Yeah.
24: You ever wear bibs in your life, Crisco?
4: I don't think anybody wants to see what could sneak out of there.
24: I kind of want you to wear bibs.
4: I don't think anybody wants to see what could potentially fall.
24: Now, this is before your time, both you and Brooks, but you remember when guys wore bibs for a long time, like in the late 90s, Des?
25: Yeah.
24: It was so bad.
25: And they
4: my grandpa did.
24: Farmers, but we're saying like dudes out at the club would wear them. And yeah, he had to leave one of the straps off.
25: Like NSYNC wore them. Yeah. There was one on, one off.
24: So cheesy. We were so dumb. And then you'd wear them backwards sometimes if you really wanted to be fancy. Like crisscross.
4: Yeah.
26: There was a big run where there was game bibs. It was like, they were like striped ones.
24: Yeah, you'd have purple and gold ones for the Vikings.
26: Like I had a pair of those.
25: I mean, if you go to Green Bay.
24: No, Lambo. Everybody wears them.
25: Well,
24: they're like two decades behind fashion.
4: That's super fashionable there, I bet. They're like,
26: They're just catching up. They heard about it on the internet.
4: Dude, just wait 10 more years when they find out Prince died. That's going to be awful.
24: I don't think they'll care.
25: They're Wisconsin.
24: They don't care.
4: That's true. They don't care about people there.
24: The people.
4: Just in general, they don't care about people.
25: Oh, my Lord.
26: They just started getting mad about new man on the Minnesota Vikings.
4: Oh, yeah. Lizzo, yeah.
24: Anyway, you look great.
25: I don't think that's how it started.
4: No,
25: Little Farmer Dez.
4: Yeah.
25: I know, I was like, do I wear these to work or not? I'm like, it's going to be a really nice day today. And like, we've got stuff going on here this morning. And then I have a hair appointment.
24: Did I forget something?
4: Yeah, what did I forget?
25: We just have a meeting.
4: Oh, yeah.
25: But yeah. On Zoom, but yeah. I was just thinking of the day, hair appointment, and then I won't have time to go home. And then I'm hoping, fingers crossed, that we're going to maybe enjoy the day and go out on the boat or go to dinner or, like, pick up Jimmy John's and go let the kids swim or something. So I thought, I am dressed from day to night.
24: What do you think ahead?
25: Thank you.
24: You're welcome.
25: This is what I lay up at night. This is what keeps me up at night from, like, 1 to 3.
24: Were you up from 1 to 3? Because I woke up at 12:45 a.m. again and could not sleep. I came here this morning at 3:45. I was like, because I couldn't sleep. I'm like, I'm not just going to lay here on Instagram anymore. I can't do this. I got to get up and do something. And it's dark in your house, and you can't be noisy because you don't want to wake people up. So I'm like, you know what? I'm just going to go.
25: I just lay there.
4: Was today the full moon? Because it felt real full.
24: No, I think she said Sunday.
4: Sunday coming up.
24: Going backwards now.
4: Yeah. Oh, good. Oh, it was Sunday. Okay, got it.
25: So the crazy really was like Friday, Saturday, Sunday. Still a little yesterday. And today it should be chilling. Because I believe me, I'm like, oh, yep, that moon is getting smaller. Hallelujah.
4: Yeah.
24: Welcome to the morning.
2: Hang on. Crisco, Dez, and Wes will be right back on KS95. And here is what's coming up next.
24: You ever look down at a food product and you're like, you know what? That really reminds me of one of my friends and coworkers. Little Potato Dez.
25: Wait a second.
24: Potato Dez. That's next on KS95 with Crisco, Dez, and Wes. I'm going.

0: Kings versus Royals tickets coming up with Wake Up and Win a half an hour from now on today's Variety. KS95, Chris Godez, and Wes. Sometimes you look at a food product in your kitchen, you're like, that is my coworker. That is my coworker, Dez. Dez, you are a potato. And what? This is why you are a potato. I made potato salad on Sunday, right?
1: I wish I could try your potato salad. You say how good it is.
2: Lies.
1: No.
0: You'll have to come over and have it sometime. But I made potato salad, and I do it a certain way. There's a way Bonnie taught me.
2: Yeah.
0: So I steam the potatoes, steam the eggs, and then I let it all sit. And I let it sit and cool. Everything's got to get cool. And then
2: that's
0: peel
2: how
0: everything.
2: My mom does it. Yep.
0: Let it all get cool and then peel it. I left it for like an hour and a half. I came back and I peeled the potatoes and they were still kind of warm. And I was like, they're probably good enough, right? So I peeled them, did all the stuff, made all the sauce that I'm making and make that in a separate bowl. Poured it in there, put it in the refrigerator because you cannot eat it until it's ice cold.
2: Oh, like
0: you cannot
2: right.
0: eat warm potato salad.
2: Totally. And it has
1: can't
2: to
1: do that.
2: Soak yeah. in.
0: And that's where I made the mistake, and that's why, Des, you are a potato.
2: Why?
0: Because I still used like a cup of mayo and then the other ingredients. I'm not sharing my ingredients because it's my secret recipe.
1: It's
0: but
1: relish.
0: I put it in the refrigerator. It's not. I put mustard. It in the refrigerator. I pulled it out and I looked at it and I was like, huh, it doesn't look as creamy as normal. And I went, you know what, Des, you are my hot potato because you soak up all the mayo.
2: I do.
0: So I had to make a whole nother thing of sauce yesterday to add to it. And now that it's cold, now it looks good. It looks fine. But I had to put way more mayo than I feel like I normally did because the potato sucked it in. So I've discovered Des is our hot potato because she sucks up so much mayo.
1: Oh, that is true. I mean, yeah. I would say, like, what percentage, Wes, do you think Des is of actual mayonnaise? Like, if you cracked open her heart, would it be like...
0: Just a little white just, ooze comes yeah. out. No blood, just a little white just, ooze.
1: It says Hellman's inside there. It's, like, brought to you by...
0: She's probably got at least one of the Costco-sized jugs.
2: Inside
0: of mayo.
1: Yeah, yeah. I mean, like, because it doesn't matter if it's just straight mayo. You'll do aiolis. You'll do, like, it's some way or another, mayo's getting in you.
2: Yeah, I tried to think. I'm like, oh, guys, I'm going to report I didn't have any mayo yesterday, but lies. I thought I could never eat after our big lunch that we had here at work. Mexican food, El Burrito Mercado, I think it was so good. I mean, I
1: get hungry pretty quick
2: so much.
1: That.
2: Yeah, so dinner rolls around. We have burgers. We just talked about those yesterday. And, yep, I had mayo with it.
0: So I have a theory, and I almost said it to you guys yesterday, and I don't know what the conversation was, but I usually don't consider it a meal if it doesn't have a protein.
2: Yeah, same. I can't either. It's, like, not a proper meal. It has to have, like, all the things.
0: So do you feel that same way about mayonnaise? It's not a proper meal if it doesn't have mayonnaise of some kind involved.
2: Kinda.
1: So you consider a meal not a meal if it doesn't have any protein whatsoever.
0: Right, like this morning driving here, I had a banana and a cutie, right?
1: That's not a meal.
2: No.
1: It's just a snack.
0: So just get me by.
1: I guess it's different for me because my mom is a vegetarian.
2: Totally.
1: So, I mean, I could eat lasagna and there's no meat in it. You know what I mean?
0: That's not even lasagna. You know what that is?
1: I know.
0: Sauce, noodles, and cheese.
1: Here's the problem. We always used to make a meat and a non-meat. Well, I eat so much less than I used to. So try making... 2 pans of lasagna that make 6 gigantic pieces in each pan.
2: Yeah.
1: And then by the time you're done, you and your brother ate a piece of meat lasagna. Your mom ate a small piece of cheese. And then you have 2 pans of lasagna left going, oh, I need to figure out like a divider.
0: They make half pans, don't they?
2: You could. I buy them all the time at like Costco or even like the dollar store. They've got the little metal pans that are throwaway ones.
1: Yeah.
2: You can get like a small size and make 2 different versions. Or my mother-in-law does this, or I've seen her do it. You take tin foil and you create a little divider in your pan.
1: Yeah. Problem is that's not going to stop juice from flowing.
0: Yeah, you get it high enough.
1: If you get it high enough, that's what I'm saying.
2: You make it like a wall, like you double it up and you kind of...
1: But I think there's a pan that has it where
0: you can divide.
1: A divider where it just has like a little thing in the middle of it. Because we made so much lasagna one time, I sent home a whole pan with my sister and Roman, and both of us were like, I don't know if I can eat lasagna for a while. Because it's just so much lasagna, it's so much whatever. But that's the thing, is so like, I'll always try to add meat to my meals, but 9 times out of 10, we always eat the same thing because it's... No meat. My mom doesn't want meat in it.
2: We've never had a vegetarian in my family.
1: Oh, you would probably have taken him out. You would have probably have gotten him out of the family. It would have been like you volunteer them as tribute to get out of the home.
0: That one's here. Oh, that one is.
2: I mean,
1: gross. Did you know they didn't want 8 pounds of fish? Gross.
2: I mean, my family is half from Alaska, some from Idaho, Montana. Everybody's hunters. Everybody eats meat, but I have one cousin who takes it to the next level. He hunts everything and eats everything. He eats bear. He makes bear stew.
0: Great.
2: I've never had it, and I don't really want to.
0: You have to mix it with beef, because otherwise it's super fatty.
2: Yeah. Ugh. No.
0: It's just a very high-fat.
1: I was going to say, you never eat it. You wouldn't even know you had it, probably. You just eat it and be like, oh, that was good.
0: I think the only thing you do with it is like burgers.
2: I don't know. He just makes crazy stuff. He'll send pictures to all of us, and I'm like, oh, help. Here's some advice. We freeze our leftover lasagna. Yes, I was going to say that because I freeze everything.
1: I feel like that's so, like...
2: It's amazing.
1: Grandma thing, though.
2: You let it cool.
1: You know what I'll never do? Half the time, I can't get my family to eat leftovers, let alone take it and put it in the freezer and bring out.
0: Leftovers are better than the first time.
1: Dude, I love leftovers. Sometimes I'll make a meal. I think you just said it with your potato salad. Sometimes I'll make a meal, and it is 10 times better if I just don't eat it that night and let it sit, or eat a small amount for dinner, and then let that be the dinner for the rest of the week.
0: So I food prep on Sundays. I never eat what I make on Sundays.
2: See, I don't necessarily... I will eat it the next day. I can't do the food prep thing because I can't eat it multiple days. But like with something like lasagna, you freeze it, and it's better because you take it out, it's frozen, you stick it in the oven, it recooks again. Everything is so delicious.
1: See, that's where you're missing out. I could eat the same thing for a week straight.
0: Yep.
1: I have no problem. I could eat the same meal. Meal prep is fine with me. It's just like, I know that I typically wouldn't get to it, but I could eat the same. If I know I love it, I could eat that same meal every single day for a week and be perfectly fine.
2: I love a text. Bear isn't good.
3: I've tried it. Crisco, Dez, and Wes on KS95. Here's what's coming up next.
0: You know what? You could be seeing Olivia Dean in New York City at Madison Square Garden. Actually, I'm going to guarantee it. No, I can't guarantee it. That's just going too far to say that. You're going to see Olivia Dean, though. You got to be listening at 8 o'clock for the concert code word.
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0: Twins Royals tickets in 20 minutes with Wake Up and Win on today's Variety KS95. It's Crisco, Dez, and Wes.
1: So my husband was on a work trip. He was in Milwaukee at what's a big racetrack there?
0: Road America.
1: Yes, he was at Road America because he works for Indian Motorcycle, and I can't remember what the category was, but Indian Motorcycle was competing.
0: I think it's the bagger races or whatever. Yeah,
1: bagger races. They won, by the way.
0: Good job, Indian.
1: They did really good.
0: What do you take out, Harley?
1: Yep, in their backyard. So he's there, and they did a really fun ride with a 80 different Indian Motorcycle riders. They started here, and I think they started at the Rogers. There's a big Indian Motorcycle
0: dealership out
1: there. Mm-hmm. So they started there. They rode to Milwaukee together. They said it was awesome. And at one point, Taylor goes to the bathroom, and there's a big Indian Motorcycle dude in there. Like he said, 6'8". And he kind of looks at him, and he's doing his thing, and this guy goes, "Are you Taylor?" And he's like, "Oh, God, I'm going to get beat up. What did I do? Help."
2: Dude, he is. And the man is like, "No, I'll do whatever you want. Take my wallet."
1: And he goes, "My wife is a big fan of your wife." And he's like, "Oh, whoo. Okay." Anyways, Big Tim is his name. His wife is Nikki, and they listen to our show every day. So, hilarious way to meet Big Tim.
2: Oh, man. I kind of still wish he would have beat him up. Though. You imagine, my wife is a big fan of your wife. Oh, thank God. Boom! Oh. He's like, "Oh, God, stop it."
1: But he said they were so fun, and I believe they live in Rogers. So, Big Tim and Nikki Taylor sent me the picture of that they all took together, and I just thought that was funny. I'm like, huh, interesting. I love weird bathroom interactions.
2: I mean, is there ever a normal one?
0: You have a weird pickle when you're in the bathroom and you know somebody or you recognize somebody. You're like, "I want to say something, but can I say something?"
2: I don't think you can talk.
0: You
2: about
0: can talk about weird pickles in the bathroom.
2: No, I don't think you can. Hey, you have a weird pickle. Wait, what? Wait,
1: you will get beat up if you say that.
2: That's true. If you would have said that to Big Tim, he'd be like, "Wait a minute, hold on a second.
0: How'd you know?
2: A little to the left."
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1: Yeah, the next couple, today, great. Sunny, 84 degrees, pure perfection. A little cloudy, 64 tonight. But tomorrow, that muggy kind of begins, the humidity, scattered thunderstorms. But it's not going to be until after 9 p.m., okay? 83 for the high. Thursday, 79, clouds, sun, scattered thunderstorms. Could be strong, some gusty winds. And Friday, about the same with a high of 78. But, oh boy, it was going to be clear Saturday and Sunday. And as of now, Saturday and Sunday, still in the 80s, but it's still going to be humid. So we're going to see scattered thunderstorms. At least a bit of a chance, which is what you get this time of year with spring. It is only 62 in the Twin Cities.
0: Crisco, how are the roads looking?
2: That's my button. The roads right now, not too bad. Highway 3 southbound between South Robert Trail and 80th Street East at Invergrove Heights. There's a crash on the right shoulder. And then we also have one other spot, 10 westbound at 694 and Pryor Avenue in Arden Hills. Other than that, the roads are looking good.
0: All right, you're going to want to be here for the concert Code Word for Olivia Dean so you could go see her. You are going to go see her in New York City at Madison Square Garden. That's at 8 o'clock. I think we need to have this conversation about restaurants. And restaurants doing stuff that's kind of sketchy yesterday. Crisco Dez and I went to a restaurant just to have a drink, and Dez and I got our regulars, a beer and a wine, and Crisco actually got a drink. Here's what restaurants need to stop doing, though. He got a second drink that they made for him because the first one didn't look right to the general manager.
2: Yeah.
0: So she made a second one. She's like, here, I was showing the bartender how to make it right. Brings it over for Crisco. If you do that, if you make a second one and give that to them, you cannot charge him then.
1: Because he wasn't going to have a second drink.
0: He wasn't going to have a second one.
2: It was done, yeah.
0: They brought it over, and then they charged him for it. And I'm like, I'm sorry. That is so messed up to do.
1: I don't know if they charge
19: them two drinks?
1: Yes.
19: I would never do that.
0: Right.
19: Ever.
0: If you're trying to perfect something, even if, say, you go to a table and you're like, oh, we're trying to do something, a new recipe in the back. Do you guys want to try an appetizer? You then can't charge me for it.
1: No, you never would.
2: Here's what I think went wrong, and I think maybe it was just them being funny or whatever the situation was.
0: That's not being funny. Charge me.
2: No, I know, but Wes made a joke and said, ooh, is this your way of hitting on Crisco?
1: That's fun.
2: And then they were probably like, oh, God, do they think I'm flirting with him? Because I'm not flirting with him. And she quickly said, no, I'm definitely not flirting with him.
1: But then she said, maybe I am flirting with him a little bit.
2: When did she say that?
0: She did.
1: She did.
0: Yeah. Because that's why I was like, do you have a boyfriend? And I'm like, because we won't bring this up on the air if you have a boyfriend. That's...
2: And she said she had a boyfriend.
0: Yes.
1: Yeah.
0: But then she charged you for the drink.
2: So then she charged you for the drink. She's like, ugh, no. I got to take that. So I get charged. And it was not a small drink.
0: No.
2: So, like, it was like, I mean, it probably didn't help me going back into our meeting because I was like, whoa.
0: Well, no, that's after our meeting. We definitely would not have drank before our meeting.
2: It's fine. Listen, okay, calm down, everybody. There was a part of people that heard me yelling during that meeting.
1: Oh my God.
2: For sure heard me yelling during that meeting.
0: We did definitely not drink before the meeting. It was after our meeting.
2: Okay. Nobody's listening. Yeah. It's 4 o'clock in the morning
0: or 5. What's wrong with you?
2: Oh, what's wrong with you?
1: Have you just been drinking all day and you're still drunk? What's happening here?
0: Just like yesterday, he's on to the monsters. We got to cut him off.
1: Oh, it is William the Perry. Monsters.
0: We're going to not be able to put monsters in William Perry.
2: Nobody is not even hitting me yet.
1: Buddy, you're like, oh, I'm going to flip a table.
2: That's not true. I'm actually very calm.
1: No.
2: Go ahead and ask me something. I'm ready.
1: What's
0: the square root of 74?
2: 74. Shoot. That's not right.
1: I wanted to look up, though, the price of that drink, because it is where you got, like, the specialty drink of summer, which was, like, a fun thing. So it was new.
0: Like a bomb pop looking drink.
1: Like that type of a thing. Fun layers. And it's got Crisco written all over it, right?
0: Right.
1: But... And I understand it was probably her first time ever making it, the bartender. So then she's probably said, this didn't turn out the way we wanted. So then I love that they did that, you know, for them to practice and you to benefit. But the fact that you got charged for it is the dumbest thing ever. Because I'm like, how? There's no way. Yep. You got charged for it.
2: Yeah, I got charged for both of them. It's about $10.
0: And that's what we were guessing.
1: Yeah.
0: We were looking at the price of things.
1: Yep.
0: Like, they definitely charged you for the second one.
2: But boy,
0: you never asked for it.
2: Never asked for it. And then I didn't even plan to drink the whole thing. And then I was like, dude, they charged me for this. So then I sucked that thing down.
0: Right.
2: I'm like, I'm drinking every ounce of this. I don't know. It was one of those weird vibes of like, I think it was as soon as we brought up the fact that there was flirting, then it was like, oh, make sure we
0: don't
2: definitely
0: blame
2: charge.
0: It on me.
2: It was your fault.
0: Don't blame this on me.
2: It was your fault. You know us.
1: Again.
2: She was like, huh.
1: We have to try.
2: No, you don't.
1: Yeah, we do.
2: There was not one part of that situation.
0: The daily Desley has to try on a daily basis for you.
2: I don't know. And then we, well, no, I can't. I'm not going to say anything else. I don't want to get in trouble. Well, so, no, we just went and prayed the rest of the afternoon. That's what we all did.
1: Yeah, I did pray.
2: Hail Mary's. Well, yeah, it's fine.
1: Prayed that you wouldn't drink as much Monster and flip tables today.
2: I'm not going to flip tables, but I can flip you.
1: You can.
0: Wow.
2: Yeah.
1: Oh, there is a fun little trend on
0: flipping your lady.
1: No, there's a fun trend.
2: Spin them.
1: Yes.
2: You flip them. You see that chapter. By the way, in our meeting yesterday, this is how professional we are. At one point, they're talking about like a different stuff and all these digital things. And they go, in the hub, and Wes perked up farther than I've ever seen him. He's like, oh my God, are we in, we're bringing the hub to work?
1: I think everybody in the meeting looked over at Wes and went, huh? Not that hub, but you know.
0: Yeah. Anyway.
1: Oh, good times.
19: Wes puts the hub in Hubbard.
0: Thank you.
1: Yeah, but it's the weird hub, not the good hub.
0: Wow, guys. Wow.
2: The hub's gone.
0: Turn on me in a second there. Wake up and win time. Twins versus the Royals. It's going on this Saturday on June 6th. And you know who's throwing at the first pitch?
1: TJ.
0: TJ. So you can be there to see TJ throw out the first pitch and enjoy the game. Wake up and win time. 1 in 4 people have done this in a parking lot before going inside. Either one of you can answer.
1: It.
0: You said it. You said cry. I feel like you both have done those things.
2: That doesn't tell us exactly our lives. Anytime you have a question about being in a car, Des is going to end it with doing it. Me and Taylor did it on the way in before dinner. Is that not the answer? It's not the answer. And mine's always going to be crying. Oh my God. And then I get up and I'm like, your game face on. We got this.
0: Neither one of you are correct on this, by the way.
1: I wanted to win.
0: 651-989-5795. Win these Twins tickets right now. 1 in 4 people have done this in the parking lot before going inside of the place. Good luck. It's Imagine Dragons now on today's Friday KS95 with Chris Gold.

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3: 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Thank you.
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4: One in four people have done this in the parking lot before going inside. Emily in Shakopee, what's the answer?
5: Good morning. Is it to finish a song in your car?
4: Yep, finishing that song. It was playing. You love the song. You have to finish the song before you can get out of the car. I've been there.
6: Oh, I think we all have.
4: For sure.
6: Well, congratulations. You just won a pair of tickets to go to see the Minnesota Twins. This is Saturday. This Saturday, right? June 6th. Taking on Kansas City Royals. First pitch is at 1:10, and you don't want to miss it because TJ is doing that.
5: Perfect. Thank you so much. Today is my son's 18th birthday, so this will be a great surprise.
6: Oh, wish him happy birthday for us. What's his name?
5: Thank you. His name is Brantley.
6: All right. Happy birthday, Brantley.
5: Thank you.
4: We've got more tickets coming up at 7:40 with the Double Play with Dez. More Twins tickets.
2: Crisco, Dez, and West. Here's what's trending.
6: Well, I think people are pretty darn excited with the news that Taylor Swift is releasing a new song on Friday for Toy Story 5. How cool is that? The track is called I Knew It, I Knew You, and it's all about cowgirl Jessie. So they're saying that she's probably going to be going back a little bit more to her country roots.
7: Oh, okay. No, there's no sample yet of it
6: nope.
7: or anything?
4: This
6: nope.
4: is it.
6: Sir. Yeah, this
7: oh,
6: is
7: God,
6: her.
7: She sounds great.
4: She does.
7: Sounds like she's going to get a lot of money over the next 35 years.
4: Great job, Taylor.
7: God, this song, talk about standing the test of time, though. Like, no, I mean, look, you know how much money
6: it's
7: this
6: so
7: dude
6: sweet.
7: Made off this song? And Rand, is it Randy Newman, right?
6: Yes.
7: I think it's Randy Newman. This dude has done so
4: great,
7: many
4: great
7: Pixar.
4: Dressings.
7: He does. He does make great dressing. He's made so many Pixar songs and made so much money off of it, and I think won Oscar after Oscar off of songs that you would never think anything of.
6: Yeah. Well, she's excited. She said, I always dreamed of getting to write for these characters who I've adored since I was 5 years old watching the very first Toy Story movie. So she instantly fell in love with Toy Story 5. She was lucky enough to see it like in its early stages. And she wrote the song right when she got home from the screening. And she said, sometimes you just know. And it all worked out. So this is cool. She's releasing it again. New Taylor Swift for Toy Story 5. That is coming out Friday. And it was just on her Instagram page. And you can, like, of course, order it all in advance and do all the things that the Swifties always do. They're always there for her. Okay, so I haven't watched any of the Euphorias. And have you guys?
4: I wanted to start it last night. I saved it, put in my favorites, and I didn't start it, though.
6: Okay. Well, they just said that HBO will not be returning for a season 4 of Euphoria.
4: This is it, huh?
6: Yep, season 3 is it. And it's not been out for too long.
8: Season 3, that was the finale was Sunday night.
6: Okay. So, I mean, that's Zendaya. She's in that huge,
4: did you watch it, Brooks?
6: Huge characters.
8: Yeah, so I just like have it. To watch the finale. I think you'll like it. You'll like it a lot, Wes.
4: Okay. Not just because of the nudity, right?
8: No, but I think that'll help.
4: Sure.
6: Do you think I would like it? Because it seems a little, dark for me.
8: Dez, maybe. I think it'll be a little too dark for you.
6: Okay. All right.
8: I'll be honest. I would have Wes watch it first and then judge, just because.
4: Because we like a lot of the same stuff.
6: Yeah, we do.
8: Exactly. So I think Wes, you'll like it a lot. Okay. It's very, I guess, taboo, for lack of a better term, for season 1. Season 1 and 2 are phenomenal. Season 3 is,
4: okay.
8: That's, sounds good.
6: Season 3 a lot can be that. That's why a lot of times they do come back for a season 4, like, to regain
8: just,
6: that.
8: It just didn't need to happen. Like, just because it was very farther ahead. Like, season 1 and 2 were, like, really early, like, around pandemic time. And then season 3 just came out. They're all superstars now. There's Jacob Elordi or whatever his name is. Sydney Sweeney, Zendaya. Right. There's so many big stars. A couple of cast members passed since. So it just isn't the same.
4: Right.
6: Yeah, it kind of changes things when they wait that long. That's why I am still surprised that Stranger Things, after waiting so many years and having them go from little kids to, like, full-on adults, that it still worked out as well as it did.
4: Yeah, but didn't people hate it, though?
7: It was
6: they all
7: not
6: watched
7: good.
6: It.
7: Well,
6: yeah,
7: I know, but it was not good, and a lot of people complained about it. Now they have a cartoon version of it on Netflix with, like, the same characters. I'm like, man, they are going to milk that thing until it's completely dry.
6: Oh, yeah, they've got, like, cartoons coming out and all of that. All right, so the cast of Scary Movie 6, they're trying to get a little, attention, because apparently Scary Movie 6 comes out this Friday.
7: Yeah.
6: You're caught up on all of them, aren't you?
7: Yeah, Crisco? I mean, you don't have to be caught up on them. They're just so, it's not like it's like a really big
6: but
7: like
6: you've
7: series
6: watched them all.
0: I sit down and watch them.
7: I'm like, well, I watched the Charlie Sheen
0: part of the
7: one,
0: franchise.
7: So now I'm in the loop on all scary movie things. No, it's nothing like that. You can just watch it and laugh because they basically are starting again. If you've seen the trailer and just some of the things they have in the trailer, they are not holding back one bit.
6: Okay, so I don't really understand what this means. I've listened to it, but it says the cast of Scary Movie 6 got hotboxed in Times Square. But thousands of people watched as Anna Faris and the Wayans brothers goofed around, and they're all, I mean, they're screaming. So, I mean, you might need to actually watch it.
1: What's up, Marlon? How you doing?
6: I just don't. They're standing in a big clear box, but why do they call it hot box?
0: Well, in the sun, probably.
7: No, I think that it looks like there might be some extracurriculars.
4: Because I was saying hot boxing is what you do in your car.
6: Right, and lock the windows.
7: No, you're thinking of it in a dirty,
4: that's a different.
7: No, this is like puff, puff, pass hot box.
6: Oh, they did because that in Times Square?
7: The whole thing is literally filled with smoke, so I think that's the point, because remember the scene in Scary
6: what's
7: Movie?
6: Up? I guess
7: they're doing
6: makes
7: the
6: sense.
7: What's up, and they're doing, what's up, and they're doing all that stuff.
6: That's
7: so
6: hilarious.
7: She's like, oh,
4: and
7: so
4: a dropping them in there.
6: I just thought it was something totally else, and maybe, like you said, they were in a clear glass, and there was so much sun, and they were like, oh, we're so hot in this box.
7: Oh, God. I love Dez's stories. They're my favorite.
6: All right. That's what's trending. It's brought to you by Roku, America's number one TV streaming platform.
4: What strange remedies have lived on in your family forever? 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We'd love to hear from you. 651-989-5795. That's next.
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4: Sunshine and bright, that's for sure, Dez.
5: Yes, it is going to be a beautiful day. Mostly sunny, 84 degrees. Tonight, a little cloudy, 60. And then tomorrow during the day, it's going to be partly cloudy, but you're going to feel it's going to be a little more muggy, a little more humid, a little breezy. But after 9 o'clock tomorrow night, scattered showers are going to kick in, but a high is 83. Then the kind of the chance of scattered showers and thunderstorms goes through the entire weekend. And Thursday, it'll be 79, Friday, 78, and we'll be in the 80s for the weekend. Still 62 in the Twin Cities.
4: Crisco, them roads, how they doing?
6: The roads right now are not too shabby. There's just a couple spots to let you know about. One right now, 10 westbound, and that's at 694 and Pryor Avenue in Arden Hills. You want to look out for debris on the roadway there on the right shoulder. Other than that, the roads are honestly pretty quiet to start off your Tuesday morning.
4: You're going to get Olivia Dean tickets at 8 o'clock. Be here for the concert code word. That's at 8, like I said, Madison Square Garden, New York. You could be seeing Olivia Dean.
6: Everybody's family has strange remedies that have gone on generation after generation after generation, and we were all talking as a group. There's so many that are so silly, but somehow always work. We want you to text yours in 75617 or call. It's KS95.

0: driving in your car, you have a reputable business where you make ice cream, and you hear these stupid radio DJs do a commercial unwanted for your business on the radio, it could be your business that it happens for next on today's Variety KS95 with Crisco, Dez, and West, the unwanted influencers. So these are remedies that your family still do. They live by these things, but I'm not quite sure if the one I have actually works or not. And what? I think my dad was punking me.
1: Oh, no. What was it?
0: So anytime you'd get a burn, like I one time at like 8 years old fell against a grill that was on and I got a burn, really bad burn on the back of my arm. And my dad's like, oh, every burn, you got to put pickle juice on. And he took my arm, put it over the sink and poured pickle juice. Let me tell you, that's excruciating.
2: Ouch.
0: Let me tell you, to this day, I was like eight, I'm 50. I can still remember how bad that burned. And he's like, oh, it's good for it. It'll make it better. I'm like, yeah, Dad, I don't know if that works.
1: I mean, I guess it is just vinegar, isn't it?
0: Yeah, but does that make a burn feel better?
1: I don't know.
2: Vinegar, it up. I think I have heard vinegar before.
1: Does vinegar help with burns?
0: Yeah, but pickle juice doesn't have other ingredients in there, like pepper or something that should probably
1: garlic.
0: Make it sting.
1: Garlic, yeah.
2: I don't get it, because my grandma, if you got a burn, whether it be a sunburn or a burn like that, because I burnt the inside of my leg on a motorcycle, a hot motorcycle, when I crashed, and we put butter on it or Crisco, you just slather it on.
1: So it says it can help with specific type of burns, but also make others worse. The ones it can help with are chemical burns and antibacterial burns. What you don't want to do is a sunburn or a heat burn or a thermal burn.
0: It's hurting.
1: So your dad was like, throw some pickle juice on it.
0: Sure.
1: Like, it's burning. Oh, no.
0: It'll be better. You're fine.
1: Rub some dirt on it. Like, that was always one that was weird. Rub some dirt on it. Like, what do you... That seems like it's terrible.
0: It's a natural, like, if you get hurt in the woods, you're supposed to put mud on it.
1: So that's where mud makes sense, because it's cooling, right?
0: As I say, rub some dirt on it. But yeah, mud, cooling, and it's a natural, like, Band-Aid almost. It'll seal off the blood.
1: Somebody just said adding pickle juice or butter makes burns worse. I don't know who would butter it when it's like burning.
2: That's what you were reading.
1: I was reading. I'm sorry. That's on me. Introduces bacteria to it immediately.
0: Okay.
2: Well, so, you know what else does? Grandma Maureen, that she's looking down from heaven like, I'm sorry, it worked every time.
1: Oh, you, well, did it? I don't know.
0: It sounds like bacteria.
1: Somebody just said put egg whites on burns. It cools and seals it.
2: Okay, that, I guess, sort of makes sense.
0: Yeah, but, you know, you're going to waste them. They're expensive in 2026.
1: Yeah, that's true. Get rid of hiccups. A spoonful of sugar with a splash of vinegar on top works every time.
2: Ooh, I love this one. I grew up with a Filipino mom. Vicks Vapor Rub everywhere cures all illnesses.
0: It is the greatest smell on earth.
2: Why did
0: we stop doing it?
1: I don't know.
2: Butter? We still do it.
0: Do you on yourselves though? You put it on your kids. No. I'm saying you put it on yourself.
2: On my chest, or like with the kids, you do your chest and on your feet, and then put socks on. It's supposed to be really good for you if you have a cold.
1: But again, isn't it funny?
2: It's supposed to be.
1: We don't know any of these to be true. Somebody said butter or Crisco holds the heat in.
2: Is that bad?
1: So I'm guessing that sounds bad. I'm guessing that's why they say don't do butter, because it holds the bacteria.
2: Was I just cooking myself?
1: You might have been. Someone put our mustard on a grease burn for me while camping, and it helped.
2: Weird. The other thing, did you ever hear if you got sprayed by a skunk, you have to take a
0: tomato juice?
1: Yeah.
2: Uh-huh.
1: Yep.
2: And what's the thing if you need to take a milk bath? You heard that before?
1: Spray cereal.
0: That might be a skunk, too, maybe.
2: I think it might be.
1: Because I think it's something in it that it takes out the smell of it or something like that.
0: By the way, I've done many a scuba diving trips, or not scuba, snorkeling trips, and they tell you, do not believe what they tell you. Do not pee on your friends if they get an octopus sting. It does not help. Do not pee on your friends.
2: What about a jellyfish sting?
0: I mean, that's what I meant. Jellyfish. Yeah, do not pee on your friends.
2: Oh. What if you just want to?
0: It's like, you don't know what I'm into.
1: I got told to use peroxide on cuts by somebody.
2: Well, yeah, that's made for that. Isn't it?
0: Yeah.
2: Isn't peroxide made for that?
1: Again, I don't know. Like, I mean, I know it is. Like, you're supposed to do it, like, if you get, like a cut or whatever, you do it. But, like, it's just things where you're told.
0: Rinse with hydrogen peroxide if you get canker sores.
1: Yeah.
0: Oh, you know how bad that tastes?
2: It tastes gross,
1: but it works. Foaming at the mouth. You're like, this is terrible. My dad used to give us Alka-Seltzer for everything. No thanks. I'd rather die. I got told to use that's the same one. Yeah, a lot of people are saying pickle juice or butter are terrible suggestions for burns.
0: Well, you don't know what I'm into.
2: You guys, somebody said they used butter, sugar, and vinegar to cure a sore throat.
0: Call you cookie after that one.
2: They called it the potion.
0: I mean, wouldn't that just be a cookie?
2: I mean, no.
1: Did you see this one?
2: No.
1: Breast milk on everything.
2: It truly is magical.
0: What am I going to go up to our random coworker? Like, hey, you just had a baby.
1: Rashes, cuts, burns, pink eye, literally everything can be healed with breast milk.
2: It's so true. I wish that I still had some in the freezer.
1: Like, that was started by a dude, though. That was started by
0: me. Spray me down.
1: He's like, oh boy, I had a bit of a cold today. Spray me with some breast milk.
2: Somebody said, if you step on a rusty nail, which I did as a kid, they poured rum on it. Rum on anything. I guess any sort of booze. You could do vodka. I mean, my grandpa rubbed whiskey on our teeth, apparently, when we were...
1: Oh, that explains
2: it. Right, the thirst for the whiskey.
1: That explains it.
0: Like, if you get, a toothache, rinse with, a whiskey, you don't drink it. You just rinse with it because the alcohol in there, again, is going to kill any infection.
1: Problem is, if you're on, your third or fourth, you're like, well, swallowed it again.
0: Darn it again. Tricky with this.
1: Take a spoonful of yellow mustard for leg cramps. I never heard that one,
2: Oh, bananas for leg cramps because of the potassium.
0: Yeah, when I went to football camp in high school, they were like, everybody, as you walked out the door, they gave you water and, let me be honest, they gave us a straw, but yeah, you had to eat a banana. Or not a straw, they gave us a hose to drink the water and then eat a banana. Dances.
1: My mom put butter on my brother when he was severely burned with boiling water. The doctor said, there's not anything you could have done that was worse for that burn than putting butter on it.
2: Well, I am glad I've never done that with my kids. Whoopsies. Yeah, my grandma just said that was it. Kid from the 80s here. Sprite, chicken noodle soup, and a day at home watching The Price is Right was my mom's favorite. Soap opera cured everything in one day. You're so right. That's what we did. Chicken noodle soup, the can, or the stars. The stars were always fun. That's why I think why I don't like pop. Sprite, if you had a tummy ache, here, I have a little Sprite, but I don't want Sprite.
1: Isn't that funny? That's probably where I fell in love with pop, because you were like, oh, I don't feel good, so this is going to make me feel better. I want some soup and some soda.
2: Aloe for everything. My mom always had aloe plants, and she would just hack off a leaf and squeeze juice on cuts and burns.
0: I think they're tempting us when you go to resorts in, Mexico, and they have aloe plants everywhere, and you get burned. I'm like, I can take some of this, right, and just rub it on myself?
2: They should just have aloe plants in the room where you can do that.
0: Yeah, that's a good point.
2: Why not?
0: Instead of breaking it off in their beautiful, landscaping.
2: You're the one who does that. Uh-huh. Of course you do. Mm-hmm. Oh, man. Mm. Another one. Breast milk is magic.
1: Black tea bag and Mexican vanilla for tooth pain, somebody said.
2: Ah.
1: I mean, I've heard that always helps. I've never heard that.
2: When you have a cough, nothing cold. You only drink warm and hot liquids. It helps tremendously. The other one I heard, I don't know if this is true, but it's if you say you have a wound on your, say it's on your leg, milk and bread, you put it on there and let it almost tape it on so it's on for a little bit and it's supposed to suck out the infection.
1: Oh.
2: I remember my grandma doing that. Wonder, that's probably all lies too.
0: Right.
2: Great. That's what happened. My grandma grew up on a farm and she just had weird remedies.
0: They didn't actually have medicine back then. They had to just figure stuff out. And they're like, it don't work for us. We're fine. We're still alive. I mean, missing toes and stuff, but
2: it's milk for poison ivy.
0: Oh, that's what it is. Yes.
2: That's what it is. Never had that. Dear Lord, hope I never do.
0: I mean, if you haven't by now, I don't think you're allergic to it.
2: Oh, but it still doesn't feel good. I don't think when you touch it.
0: I know I've been in the midst of poison ivy and I never get it either. And other people around me did.
2: Oh, because, there's a sign up at the Kinney saying that there's poison ivy kind of where the stuff is starting to grow kind of behind the beach. And I'm like, nobody go back there.
0: Right.
2: So all I need is to be in my 40s and get poison ivy for the first time.
0: Woo!
2: Especially if you have to go potty. You don't want that.
3: 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And here's what they'll be talking about.
0: Reputable businesses around the Twin Cities, they don't even know it's coming. A commercial for them, and they're like, wait, what? 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Why would you do that terrible commercial for us? 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

0: Today's Friday, KS95, Chris Godez and Wes. Olivia Dean's going to be at Madison Square Garden, and we're going to be sending you to that show. You got to be listening at 8, though. It's the concert code that we're going to give you. 8 o'clock this morning, you're going to be going to see Olivia Dean, Madison Square Garden in New York, 8 o'clock. These businesses, they're reputable businesses. They must be, because none of them ever reach out and say, thank you so much for that really great commercial you gave us on KS95.
1: Well, that's because they're usually trying to figure out what caused it to just plummet.
0: Right,
1: their business, they're like, I don't know what happened overnight. We just got this terrible press.
2: But it's not our fault, because somebody has texted in and said, here is a business, whether it's their business, a friend's business, a sign they saw, or something they've just heard of. They said, please do it.
1: And you notice after a month, nobody with a business has actually reached out.
0: That's like a really good point.
1: If you think about it, like when we get these suggestions and all these different names, it's not like a company's like, oh, my name's Bob and I own Bob Evans Side Dishes. I don't think that was, I don't know if they were going to call it.
2: Great side dishes.
1: Okay, are we ready?
0: Yes. Utter Buddy's Ice Cream.
1: Utter Buddy's Ice Cream pints are utterly delicious. 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Utterly magic.
0: It's good.
2: Woo! All right. Take the music down for just 1 second. Their ice cream... 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
0: Take two.
2: Okay, I just feel like I'm gonna giggle. 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It's really hard. Utter Buddies. Our scoops don't just bring folks to the yard. 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Chunky, funky, swirly, twirly, and always utterly delicious. Moo!
0: Oh, I didn't know what you were going to point at before. Never mind. Here we go.
2: Utter Buddy's ice cream. Taste the... mint. See what I did there? Yeah. Moment. Taste the
1: mint.
2: Mint. It's utterly delicious. Okay, your turn. Oh, boy.
3: 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Is that you?
4: 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Full pint of Utter Buddy's ice cream.
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3: Off to plow the field with Ma.
2: I did not see that one coming.
1: I did not see that coming either. And I love the only text we got about this entire thing. Crisco's was so lame today.
0: Oh.
1: Okay, got it.
2: Mine was lame too. I couldn't quite find what I wanted to do. And then I couldn't come up with the whole like milkshake thing. So whatever. Yours? Nailed it.
5: It's just allergies.
1: Oh. It was beautiful.
2: Oh, I mean, it was really nice.
1: I did look them up, though. They truly only have vanilla.
2: What?
1: I wasn't being funny when I did that. That was 1,000%. They only have premium vanilla.
2: They only have vanilla?
5: Don't mess with perfection.
2: That's true, because you can make it into anything.
0: What I said, Crisco disagreed.
1: Yeah, but then if you could make it into anything, then make it into something.
2: Well, you know what? Vanilla is the base, though.
1: But the base, that means like you couldn't do strawberry? You couldn't do like chocolate? Like there's a world where people love vanilla and chocolate.
2: Yeah, but if I was to pick strawberry, chocolate, or vanilla, I would pick vanilla.
1: Yeah, but that's because you're plain as hell.
2: I am.
1: That's what I mean. And so, like I said, if you have to dump caramel all over it, then give me another
2: butterscotch.
1: Flavor.
2: Butterscotch. Don't be
1: butterscotch.
2: Silly.
1: Of course, butterscotch. All are great. Don't get me wrong. Everybody loves an ice cream sundae. How many times do you go to a restaurant and order an ice cream sundae? Go ahead. I'll wait.
2: I don't order ice cream sundaes. I do that at home.
1: Nobody wants vanilla-ass ice cream.
2: Oh, wow, I feel like you're going the opposite direction.
1: I got very passionate.
2: You
1: guys
2: really
1: ruined
2: did.
1: My commercial. No, I think we all ruined that commercial.
2: It is
3: that
2: fun.
3: Is so adorable.
2: Adorable. You're right. You know what? Good thing I didn't talk about all the flavors that they have because it's just vanilla. But it is local, and it's local dairy farmer owned and made, established in 2022. Niller.
1: Wes gets this round. Why does Pa sound like he's from Europe?
2: He does. He really does. Huh. Oh, Lordy. This anyway, is a weird day.
6: It is. It's Dairy Month, though. Congrats.
7: 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And here is what they will be talking about.
0: We're going to be talking about your dirty little secrets. 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

0: 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Before that, though, 7:20 and 8:20 today, your dirty little secrets. What do you go overboard on? Do you guys have things you go overboard on?
1: Oh, boy. I feel like when I get into something right away, I get way too into it, and it doesn't always last that long. But I would say my thing in this last year has been sourdough.
0: How often do you make a sourdough loaf?
1: Like once a week.
0: Okay. That's not terrible. That's not really overboard. Most people have a loaf of bread a week.
1: But I like to talk about it.
2: I mean, the fact that
0: it's not so much about making
1: it. It's more I really like to discuss
0: it. But they're conversation starters because so many people are into sourdoughing now.
2: Well, and I feel like for you, you fall off of any wagon unless it's food.
1: You know what? You're not wrong.
2: Because you could do anything. Like, you had, like, the Peloton. You had the other things. Anything like that in your life you just get bored by, that's the most consistent thing you've ever stayed with is making bread.
1: Because, actually, we're going on a year and a half. I started not this Christmas, last Christmas. And I want to thank Nikki. She listens every morning. She went on our Alaskan cruise with Carousel Travel, a couple weeks ago. She is a huge sourdougher, and she does all these different mixes of it.
0: Say, have you been flavoring yet?
1: I haven't. So she was giving me, but she sent me a new recipe, a base for her sourdough that works good for her. Big difference. And it's only a little different water, a little different flour mix. That is it. It's crazy how I'm like, this dough, oh no, it's really wet. She's like, nope, you just do your stretch and pulls and next thing, and it's gonna be amazing. And she is not wrong.
2: Is there a difference in flavor? I mean, I know if you flavor texture. It, like you said, so it's texture. No. Got it. Okay, got
1: so
2: it.
1: So it's starting there, and then she's going to send me the different, she's like, put in cheeses, do this, and garlic. Well,
2: there's a million different varieties.
0: Asiago ones are like my favorite. Garlic ones are Asiago.
1: Oh, she makes like the cinnamon sugar one. That sounds bomb.
0: I'm not a sweetbread person.
2: I saw Mike's Hot Honey one.
0: Oh, that'd be good.
2: Oh, I bet that'd be real good.
0: That's only on top, though, don't you think?
1: Maybe on top. You know what you could do? You could, like, make a pepperoni cheese bread with hot honey on top.
2: Yeah.
1: I mean, I don't know how to make it, but Nikki can tell me.
2: Are we talking about secrets?
1: Sorry. I go overboard on that.
0: So, Crisco, what do you go overboard on?
2: I just, like, whatever the thing of the day is for me. Like, whatever that thing is, I have to have it. I need to get it. I need to go for it. I need to have it. And then I usually get it, and I don't really ever look at it again. And I know that's so stupid, but it's for, like
0: your
2: anything.
0: Hot tub. It's a great example.
2: The hot tub is the best example because I don't know. Like, talk about if you put it in front of me and I want to buy it, that I'm going to buy it.
1: And want it now.
2: And I didn't need it. There was not one part of me. Like, I really wish at that point I had a friend who would be like, dude, you're a single guy who, I know you did.
1: But you were working out so much.
0: She was a pusher on the other side.
1: I was.
2: No, thank you. She was the hardcore pusher.
0: But I was new still, so you were like,
2: you were just kind of like, oh, whatever. And like, Dez is like sitting next to me going, do it, just get it. You're going to love it. You're never going to not be in it. Da, da, da. I should have realized you were so far on the opposite side of hot tubbing that like I should have gone level-headed with Wes and be like, oh, no, this is a terrible idea because there's nobody in the history of hot tubs that love it more than you. Like, you can sit in a hot tub for 6 hours and be, but it never made me get out and go, oh god, that really helped my back, that's amazing.
1: I've never
2: in my life sat in a hot tub and be like, wow.
1: I
2: sat in it 10 times. I sat in it, and I've been in your hot tub and I've been in other hot tubs, and it's just sometimes hot tubs just aren't for you, right? And I should have known that before I bought it and made a stupid investment. But
0: that got really scored because you never really used it to begin with. And then most people, we all know what happens in hot tubs when there's relationships. We all know that didn't happen in your hot tub. That baby squeaky clean.
2: There are just a lot of tears. Just a lot of tears in that thing. He even came over and looked at it. The guy who's putting the irrigation system in is like, oh, for sure, this is not used at all. There's no shenanery happened in this hot tub. There might be like a cold cut in here or something like that. That's about it.
0: Speaking of the cheddar pepperoni bread.
2: They're like, oh, that's not even a code for anything. That's just him eating pepperoni bread in here.
0: So 75617, what do you go overboard on? We do those secrets at 7:20 and 8:20. Coming up next, we've got Trending Dez.
1: Oh, that's my alarm to eat my yogurt.
2: Oh my God.
1: All right, so we know they're doing like a big halftime show, but it's not the only Super Bowl-like thing that they're doing at the World Cup. I've got to tell you the adorableness next on KS95.
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2: Summer is here, which means people are going to be in and out of your house with grad parties, barbecues, kids running in and out, and your floors take a beating. 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They don't just do carpets. They clean tile, hardwood, upholstery, rugs, even air ducts. 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This is it. This is our three-month window, you guys. We're already in June. We are already in June. Can you believe that? Before you know it, and I know that Dez is sitting right over here. She doesn't want to hear it. It's going to be August.
1: Then
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0: Much needed rain, but I don't know if we needed five straight days of it necessarily, you know?
1: Yeah, I mean, I'd be fine the first day, which will be tomorrow night.
0: I mean, we got a good rain on Sunday.
1: We sure did.
0: We can chill, Mother Nature.
1: Oh, it's a-coming. But enjoy today. Sunny and 84. Cloudy 64 tonight. Tomorrow, during the day, it's going to be partly cloudy, but you'll notice getting a little more muggy. And then after 9, chance of thunderstorms. But the high for tomorrow is 83 degrees. Thursday, 79 with another chance for thunderstorms. Friday, 78, another chance for thunderstorms. And Saturday and Sunday, highs in the 80s with isolated thunderstorms, mainly at night. Which, again, it is spring in the Midwest, and that is exactly what we get. It is 62 in the Twin Cities.
0: 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Get your deck on. Crisco, how are the roads?
2: 13 in both directions between County Road 11 and Highland View Avenue South in Burnsville. There's a crash on the right shoulder. There's also a crash 169 northbound between 36th Street and Highway 7 in St. Louis Park. And then one other spot to let you know about, 3 southbound at South Robert Trail and 80th Street East in Invergrove Heights. Other than that, the roads are kind of slow this morning.
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3: Crisco, Dez, and Wes, what's trending?
1: Well, wildfire spread to 30 acres outside of Ely in northern Minnesota, and they are starting to do evacuations. Multiple agencies, DNR and all of that, have been scrambling to respond to this latest fire, which we've seen a couple of them. They're calling this the Birch Bay Fire. It was reported, I think, just before like 3 p.m. yesterday, and it was at about a half mile north of North Arm Road, and they said it was moving like quickly into a heavily wooded area, which is definitely not good, which is why we do need that rain, because several local, you know, fire departments and everybody, they're going to be getting back together this morning working on putting out that fire. But
0: hopefully they get the rain too.
1: Yeah, exactly. I know, I was going to look and see. Yeah, there's even like a camp that's up there, a YMCA camp that the staff is on fire alert. So, yeah, man, fire season. It's like, yeah, it's spring is all these things combined. So right. You're hoping the rain will help with that. Fingers crossed. I think people are getting pretty excited for the halftime show that's going to be happening at the World Cup for soccer, right? Madonna, Shakira, they want it to be like a Super Bowl-style halftime show. Well, they are making it even cuter because they just announced, kind of like the Puppy Bowl, they're doing the LG Channel's World Pup. And it's going to be on June 10th, where you can watch 48 rescue pups play soccer on any LG smart TV or online. The Puppy Bowl, or the world pup. I will take any of the cuteness. They're working with 12 different shelters and rescue organizations across the country to make this adorable thing happen. It's the day before the World Cup happens. So kind of keep that in mind.
2: I mean, I feel like I'm more excited about the world pup than I am about the World Cup and Madonna. No, the World Cup will be fun, but like Madonna, I'm like, I'm all right.
0: Yeah, me too.
2: I'm like, you know what I mean? I'm like,
0: well, Shakira do the hip thing, but you know.
2: Shakira did great at the Super Bowl halftime show, so you know it's Shakira. She's going to be fine, but like Madonna, I'm like,
1: I think it's cool that she's coming back and she's doing it. She's like, we've all been like hearing, you know, oh, there's going to be a Madonna movie out. Oh, she's going to do a tour. And she has done little tours and she doesn't go on stage until like 5 hours after she's supposed to and ticks people off. But maybe this round she won't do that.
2: Yeah, maybe.
0: I'm guessing not. I'm guessing the World Cup's going to be a little more like, we're going to be prompt here.
1: Oh, yeah, they're going to have to be.
0: Right.
1: Like, come on.
0: The whole world is watching right now.
2: Or she gets her time cut because the puppy thing. They're like, the puppies have been here on time the whole time, so we're going to let them go on for you.
1: Oh, the pups must go on. Okay, this is really kind of cool. There is a high school in Iowa that went all out to show support for an 11-year-old that is battling cancer. His name is Eli. They launched what they're calling the Don't Stop Believin' Challenge. It's now gone viral, and they're like asking students across the country to post clips. Here's an example.
15: Everyone who joins the chain shows that Eli is not fighting alone.
16: Stay strong, stay tough, and persevere.
17: Sing it loud, sing it proud, sing it for Eli.
18: If you change one person's life, you could really change the world. I feel like these are a bunch of students that they're changing Eli's life. And I think Eli will go on to change the world.
1: Aw, so then other students at other schools are getting together and doing this as well. And they said that this has become Eli's fight song.
0: That's awesome.
1: And then it's catching Journey's attention, too. So you never know if they might actually do something for or with Eli. Yeah, I thought that was really cool. Don't you think at like 96 years old, you would be like, I'm not working anymore. I'm definitely retired.
0: Some of us don't have that choice.
1: Well, if you're Clint Eastwood, I think you do have the opportunity.
0: Right? Clint, probably, for sure.
1: His son, Kyle, just did an interview and said that he is retired. But Clint Eastwood at 96 years old is saying that he's not. His last movie was in 2024. Does this mean there's going to be a new Clint Eastwood movie coming out?
2: I don't know, but I feel like he's old enough now where for the last like 30 years he's been like, get off my lawn.
0: I feel like his son Scott Eastwood could do all of his characters. If they redid any movies, he looks just like him.
1: So beautiful. Just a beautiful, beautiful, beautiful, beautiful, beautiful man. Wait, what?
2: Des came back into the office one morning, I think, because he was here. And she was like, I'm here. Where's Scott? Where is he?
1: He was there. All right.
2: Oh, yeah. Okay. Take a lap. Jeez.
1: Sorry.
2: God, what's trending is you're thirsty as hell.
1: All right. How does Chapel Roan... how did I say that weird?
2: I think it's Chapel Roan.
1: Yeah,
0: I think you said it right.
1: Oh, I said it right. It felt weird. How does she keep the negativity away? Well, she did an interview and she said she has a very simple technique to steer clear of anything negative, and it's by keeping social media completely off of her phone.
0: I wish.
1: Yeah, but you could never take that off your phone. You do what we do, and you get on one thing, and then next thing you know, you're on there for an hour because you've done a deep dive.
2: Yeah. We're all lost in it now, but I truly, truly wish I could go back to a time where phones didn't exist.
1: I know.
2: Like a world where none of this social media, none of these things, none of it was in front of you, because it is so, like, it doesn't matter what you do now, you're lost in it. You'll wait for people to call you back or to text or to go on social media, and it's just maddening.
1: It shouldn't just be attached to you all the time. But, I mean, I like having access to things. I like being able to contact people when you need to. But
2: it also gives you FOMO. You'll see somebody's stuff go up, and you're like, oh, great. Well, I'm glad you had fun doing that. I didn't get to do that.
1: She said it's such a difficult world to navigate. And, you know, I just realized deleting it and getting rid of anything that can be disheartening just made my life easier and better.
2: Chapel Roan is, from everything I've heard, she's just a mean person. Like, anything you see,
0: she's misunderstood.
2: Whatever you want to call it. I mean, truly, whatever you want to call it. Anytime I see her, like, snap at people on the red carpet, and she yells at people, and I'm like, That's not, and then she'll just be like, well, I'm socially awkward, so I just get to say what I want to say.
1: Yeah, she said it's her mouth that's going to get her kicked out of this business, and that's why she needs to not say things. That's probably part of the reason. She also said, it's not like I don't want to do anything online. I'm just going to be writing songs about things that matter to me and donating money and her time to causes she believes in. This must have been her, publicist saying you need to look good right now because you've done some naughty things, Chapel. All right, that's what's trending. It's brought to you by Roku, America's number one TV streaming platform.
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5: Candles. So many candles. Can you ever have enough?
4: I mean, I feel like probably like a candle per room is probably good, right? Like, that's probably good.
6: I mean, you have to have different smells for different times of year, you know?
5: That's
6: true. Yeah, yeah, you can't have like an apple pie one this time of year. Absolutely not. You can't have anything pumpkin-y right now.
5: No, nothing. And my favorite candle time of year truly is like winter when you've got like those Christmassy and, you know, pine. Yeah, fall is nice too.
4: Yeah, spring and summer feel weird to have candles going. Like, I don't know why. I'm not saying you can't.
6: Yeah, we don't really have it months in summer.
4: Yeah, it just doesn't feel like you don't have the doors open and have a candle going. It feels weird. Right? Like, I don't know.
5: I go overboard looking for food deals. Oh. Okay, I live alone and now try to walk from good deal to good deal. And I find myself playing the constant game of Tetris, trying to fit in everything in my two freezers. Well, I mean, freezing things is a great deal. Because then you save that money. Pillows and blankets on my bed. My husband thinks it's just too much.
6: You're here. I know that person. Like last night, I'm like, Marie, come on. It is now June. You don't have to have four blankets on the bed. I know the air is on. It's still 74 in our house. It's not exactly cold.
5: I go overboard on shoes. Definitely shoes. Pickleball. Yes. And you were a pickleballer when you first started here. Have you played lately?
6: I haven't played in a while, no.
5: Oh, tumblers. I can, like, Yetis, tumblers, any of those things. They said they have an addiction. I am right there with you.
6: Because we all came out of the gate when they started releasing the Stanleys and the Yetis and all that kind of stuff. We're like, gotta have them, gotta have them, gotta have them. So you bought all kinds of different ones, and now 90% of them sit in my cabinet and I don't use.
4: Dude, did you see what they have now? They have Stanley dog bowls.
6: Oh, yeah.
4: They're $50 for a dog bowl.
6: And it's, I saw one on Sunday, and I was like, no way. Who would do this?
4: It's like a bowl you would use for cereal. It is not big. I'm like, this thing, and I'm like, you know what? I'll just get them fresh cold water all the time. Yeah. I'm not going to give them a Stanley bowl.
6: Stanley and Yeti both have $50. I was like, there's no way.
4: $50 for a bowl? I'm like,
5: well,
4: damn.
5: You don't care about your dogs.
4: No, I do care about them. And I care about them enough to keep the water fresh and cold at all times.
6: I care about feeding them because I had to buy them a stupid bowl.
4: Their bag of food's already $100.
5: Jeez. Socks. I have 175 pairs of socks. Yarn. That's funny. Flowers. Love my flowers in my yard and on my deck and on my patio. I keep buying them and buying them. It's like a greenhouse.
4: Did I see, and maybe this is just something that was like one person did it. You can now like put fake flowers in.
5: Yeah, that was
6: we had a whole conversation about that. Was he here for that?
5: He must have been gone. I said, I'm going to be a gardener, and it's my new thing.
4: We talked about when you were going to throw seeds out there or whatever.
5: It was
4: you're just
5: going to
4: do the fake flowers. I must not have been here then.
6: Yeah, because like the new ones now, they last for like 2 years. They don't fade. It's hard to even tell that they're fake.
4: That's wild. But then like you're going to do all the work to put fake flowers in. Why not just do the real flowers?
5: But think about it. You put the fake flowers in. You arrange them, and you could always freshen them up. You could then
6: add real ones into them and everything. Yeah.
5: And then you could just bring it inside and put it like in your whatever and bring it back out next year. I go overboard on overthinking and anxiety.
4: Preach.
5: Ice cream. Serving sizes are just stupid. I go overboard buying things for my 4-year-old niece. It's bananas. Famous Amos cookies. I buy 200 at a time, the little individual packages. All right, keep them coming. We'll do your secrets again at 8:20.
6: The concert code coming up 8 o'clock for Olivia Dean tickets, Madison Square Garden in New York. You're going to be there. On the way next.
4: Normal is something we don't typically talk about on this show. but am I the only person thinking about doing this in Vegas and getting a lot of grief from Wes about it?
6: Deservedly so.
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0: I shall do that. Today is going to be pure perfection. Sunny and 84, 64 some clouds tonight. Tomorrow, partly cloudy, 83. But you will notice it being a little more muggy, which is going to lead to a chance for scattered thunderstorms after 9 o'clock tomorrow night. Thursday, about the same, 79. Scattered thunderstorms. Some could be strong with hail, even some gusty winds. And then Friday, 78, and exactly the same. There's going to be a chance for isolated thunderstorms Saturday and Sunday as well, but it's going to be mainly in the evenings, highs in the 80s. 63 in the Twin Cities.
5: 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How are the roads looking, Crisco?
1: The roads right now are not looking too bad. We just have a couple spots. I mean, they're not looking great, to be honest with you, but a couple spots. 394 HOV Lane at Highway 100 and 394 in Golden Valley slowed down due to a crash on the right shoulder there. 13 in both directions at County Road 11 and Highland View Avenue South in Burnsville, there's a crash on the right shoulder. And then one other spot, 35E northbound, and that's at the exit ramp to East Cayuga Street. And that's, again, on the right shoulder there. Other than that, the roads are, they're okay.
5: Fancying yourself a Twins fan? Well, we've got your tickets here coming up in about 9 minutes on KS95.
1: And what's normal anymore in this world, right? It's something that's been on my mind that I want to do in Vegas.
5: Not normal.
1: It's normal.
0: Thank you,
1: Dennis. 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

0: We've arrived at that part of the show where Crisco, Dez, and Wes might feel they already know the answer to this question. Am I normal?
1: Yeah. Okay, well, it's just abruptly ended.
2: Twins tickets coming up in moments here on KS95.
1: So everybody goes to Vegas with a hope and a dream to be the seventh wheel on a trip, okay? Everybody goes to Las Vegas with the idea of a bachelor party going from a bunch of dudes in Vegas partying it up to a couple of them having to cancel, and now you're going with Devin, formerly known as Pidge, on the KS95 Morning Show, our beloved producer. It has now evolved into Pidge and his brothers, Sammy, the bride-to-be, because things didn't go as planned for some of the stuff she went on. So she's like, this is exciting. I'm going to go with. And she's also like, but I also don't want to be the only girl. So now all of his brothers are bringing their significant others, wives or girlfriends.
3: So it's now a couple's trip, not a bachelor party.
1: Yes. Exactly. And so I am going solo.
2: No.
1: Which is shocking. Like, I normally do. I just try to mix it up this time. And so now it's basically, and mind you, this is like the least planned. Like, there's still part of me that's like, why am I even going? Like, truly, why am I even going? Not even to be like dramatic. Like, it's all the brothers with their significant others going. And mind you, we have two things planned. Three things planned. I'm sorry. We're going to a Cirque show on Friday night.
3: Fun.
1: Pool day on Friday. And then dinner on Thursday night. All Saturday, there is not one plan. I signed up for a 10K in Vegas because I don't have anything to do, and I'm all by myself. And so then I'm sitting there, and you guys judged me so harshly.
3: I just said how to vacation.
1: No, but vacation is vacation. This is like the first 2 days off since January, so I'm going to be so elated just to be off for a couple days. I'm going to be so happy. So then I'm like, well, what can I do to fill the time? And the Vegas Golden Knights are out there in Game 3 of the Stanley Cup. It's thousands of dollars to get into that game. Not going to that. Might go to a sports book thing. That would be fun.
3: Yes.
1: So then I've just casually brought up my brother and a couple other people said
2: you are a liar. One person brought this up.
1: A handful. I can't think of them off the top of my head. But suggested that I go do the It Pennywise escape room. And so
2: again, he's by himself.
1: By myself, but I immediately got crap from you guys going, nobody does that by themselves. And then somebody else, might have been Brooks, or maybe somebody else told me.
4: I was just about to say, do not.
1: They auto-fill you. You just get thrown into a group with other people.
2: And they're still going to be like, oh, we're at a It Pennywise escape room and there's a dude in here by himself.
3: Like, ooh, I thought it was going to be me and my five friends, and it's me and my five friends and this little
2: this
3: stranger.
2: This dude's for sure putting plastic bags over our head when we're not looking.
1: That's the escape part of the room. That's gotta be it. How do you get out of that bag?
2: Ma'am, can you let us out? We don't want to play anymore.
1: Pushing the emergency button. They're like, yellow! Is the code word yellow? What is it? So I don't think it's that weird. I was just trying to think of stuff to do that's fun and unique, because there's also one for Saw the movie. I felt like that would be a little bit judgy if I went to the Saw one.
3: There are escape rooms all around the Twin Cities.
1: Yeah, and sure.
3: What? I will go with you to one
2: if you need some
3: friends. It is fun. I'm not saying it's not
2: fun. Since your only friends won't be with you, we will go another time.
1: I only have you two as friends?
2: Yeah.
3: I mean, you might have a couple others. I mean,
2: you pay a couple other people, but...
3: We're your main squeezes.
1: Am I at a point in life where I just reset and move to a different state and start over in hopes that nobody there knows who I am? Just to start and see if I can build a whole new life with new friends? Because, like, if my only friends, and you guys are my besties and I love you, if my only friends are the two people I work with, do I really need to look inside myself and be like, dude, where's that easy button from Staples?
2: I don't have any other friends, really.
3: That's why he wants you to only have us.
1: And you have 1,000 friends, right. Dez. But also, I don't know how you keep it separate. I really don't know if I have that many friends.
2: Okay, really focus. Don't. Let's stay on task here.
1: I am focusing. No, that's why I'm going to an escape room alone.
2: No, you're asking if that's normal. And Dez and I clearly, and Brooks... Clearly, all three of us told you, no, it is not normal, but you're trying to get people to defend you that going to an escape room in Las Vegas by yourself to go see an It Pennywise escape room is normal.
3: Vegas.
2: It is not
1: I'm
2: in
1: a
2: Vegas.
1: Huge fan of It in Pennywise, so I'm like, oh, that would be really fun. So it would be less awkward and creepy if I went with a group of people.
3: Somebody said, why not suggest the escape room for everyone in the group? Maybe they would do it with you on Saturday.
1: Yeah.
3: Makes it not as weird, but it also isn't.
1: There's three couples. They are going to try to escape me the whole weekend.
3: It's true.
1: That's the whole weekend. I don't fit into this. Like, mind you, and I will say it. Off the air, both Wes and Dez said I would cancel this trip and not go.
2: I did.
1: Both of you said it.
2: I love Pidge with all my heart. I wouldn't go. I wouldn't go with three other couples. That just wouldn't be fun.
1: It's so weird. So now I'm basically just taking a four-day weekend in...
2: TJ said the same thing at lunch yesterday.
3: Honestly,
2: like,
3: everybody did.
1: And so I'm kind of like, but I already got this far.
3: Yeah.
1: It's already... Thursday morning. I'm off Thursday and Friday, so I'm already leaving Thursday morning.
2: I wouldn't change my vacation days.
1: Well, no, I wouldn't change it either, but I'm like, and then I have to get the flight credit back, and then I have to blah, blah, blah. I know, but it was in points, and it's complicated.
4: I mean, you could go and just leave earlier and come back sooner if you want.
3: So then you don't have to go to escape room by yourself.
1: Right.
2: One person is
1: defensive. No, they are.
3: No,
1: call 651-989-5795 and tell me that you would go to an escape room alone, too.
3: Okay. Nope, here's the text. Sorry, buddy. It's a little weird to go
1: alone. But why is that weird? Do they not create escape rooms for people of a big group or small group to go?
3: No.
1: So, but see, how do we take the stigma off of somebody being a single person? Or maybe there are people out there who don't have a lot of friends, like me. I don't have a lot of friends.
3: You have a ton of friends. You're ridiculous.
1: I have a lot of work acquaintances is what I have.
3: Here's kind of rude of them to do that when they know you weren't, you know, bringing a gal pal.
2: Yeah, but they knew that.
3: I know. They're saying it's kind of rude that they did
2: that. They still asked their wives.
1: And again, let me clarify. Uh-huh. I get why Sammy was invited. And I love Sammy. I'm so excited. But then Pidge did the overboard thing where he goes, well, I don't want you to have to be the only girl there, so I'll just invite everybody else who has a significant other. That gives you one, and my other brother one, and then my other brother one, and then there's Crisco.
3: Oh, buddy.
1: And then the other people who were, like, going to be there just solo all backed out because the weirdness of it, I don't know.
2: Ashley, you're not saying it's normal, but you have a solution.
5: Yeah, I'll go with you.
2: There you go.
1: We're going to go to Vegas?
5: I'll go to Vegas with you. It sounds fun. I don't know you, just from listening to the radio station. I'll go with you.
3: Well.
2: Are you off Thursday and Friday?
5: Is it this week?
2: Yeah,
1: yes.
2: No, it's Thursday morning.
1: God, here we go.
3: Oh, no, you know, I'm not able to make it.
1: Any weekend would have worked except for this weekend. Oh,
2: darn it all to heck.
1: Well, it sounds like I escaped that awkwardness.
2: Carrie in St. Paul, you say you should go to the escape room. You think this is normal behavior?
6: Well, I just think that Vegas is a place you can be by yourself. There's so many people there, and there are lots of things that he can do without the group. There's the Mob Museum. He can go to Fremont Street.
3: Ooh, that is fun.
2: Okay, but we're all missing the point. Is going to the escape room by yourself normal? Yay or nay?
1: Just say yes, please.
6: Saying nay to that.
3: Okay. Buddy, thank you.
1: Well, maybe you're just into weird horse stuff with your nays, okay?
2: Thank you, Carrie.
3: You know what, Crisco? Real friends are honest with you.
2: Thank you.
3: And we're just saying, if you want to, you do you.
1: I said you're my only friends.
3: Yes,
2: we
3: you
2: know
3: do
2: that.
3: You. But I'm just letting you know.
1: It's not supporting me at all.
3: It's not the neatest thing.
1: So here's my alternative. I'm going to go to Vegas and just sit there and do nothing. Okay. So, like, quite literally, should I just not go then?
2: Susan has been to an escape room with you.
1: Susan.
7: Yes, I have.
1: Which escape room did we do?
7: We went at Mall of America. You and Ryan both had separate rooms. Ryan stayed. You did not go in with your group.
3: I was there, and I went in with the group.
1: Yeah, I didn't remember. I was sick.
7: You had your group.
3: Oh, yeah.
7: Crisco didn't stay with our group. I was a guy, I would not go in one by myself. As a woman, I did go in myself with the other women that were in there.
3: Right, but we were all together.
7: We did a baby shower for you at one of the events, too.
3: You know what? Yeah. Thanks for being a part of all these fun things. And thanks for being on our side.
2: So, Susan, you're saying you wouldn't go as a man by yourself because it's creepy, correct?
7: Yes.
2: Enough said. Sorry,
3: Susan,
2: I had to cut you off.
3: I love you.
2: We have to get out of this. Okay. The Twin Cities has spoken. It is not normal.
1: Okay, well, then I'm just going to cancel the trip.
3: Well, there's a ranch people are texting me that it's very appropriate to go solo.
2: I'll give you directions.
0: Crisco, Dez, and Wes on KS95. Here's what's coming up next.
2: The Double Play with Dez, 651-989-5795. Minnesota Twins tickets for this Saturday versus the Royals. You could be going to this game. No, you are going to be going to this game if Dez can get the Double Play for you.
3: Oh, man.
2: We'll explain what it is next on KS95. Good luck.

0: is coming up next on Love Him or List Him here on KS95. She's getting married on the 20th of June. And what her husband wants to do and her husband's best friend want to do at the reception has her very uncomfortable. You're going to help her out with Love Him or List Him here at about 7:52 on KS95. But right now, it's the double play with Dez. Dave in Prior Lake, did you hear this yesterday?
1: I did not hear it.
0: Okay, so what it is it's 9 questions. Why, Dez?
2: Because I need to get... Oh, because 9 innings... Of baseball.
0: In cricket. Yeah, yes, 9 innings of baseball. And what is a double play?
2: A double play is...
0: 2 outs in a row. But you have to get 2 questions in a row correct. Somebody like tried to correct us because Brooks put this on our social medias yesterday. And like, she got 3 questions right. Right. But she has to get 2 in a row because it's the Dez double play. So, Dez, first question on the Dez double play. Okay. What letter on a scoreboard in baseball is both backward and forward for strikeouts? What letter is both backward and forward for strikeouts?
3: Oh, that's easy.
0: But you, of course.
3: It is. It is.
2: What letter strike an X?
0: An X.
3: Man, you said it in the answer.
2: It's an S.
3: It's a K.
0: You can't keep changing it.
3: It's a K.
0: A K. And why is it backwards for the K?
3: Because it's they didn't swing, right?
0: Swinging is forward.
4: Strikeout looking.
0: Strikeout looking is a backwards K.
2: I don't even understand one thing
3: you just
2: said.
3: Strikeout has a K in it, so I think that's just
2: also
3: why
2: has an S
3: it, right?
2: in it.
3: Well, I know it has a lot of letters in it. Right. Thank you.
4: What wrong? I actually like the X guess because technically it is backwards,
2: it's backwards and forwards.
4: And
2: forward. Yep. Thank you. That's why I thought it was very smart.
0: Next question on the Dez double play.
2: Mm-hmm.
0: What is the area around the net called in pickleball? You also love it. You also love this area of your home.
2: It's called the bedroom.
0: The bedroom. Zone. I knew you were going to say it. The area around the net and pickleball is called the kitchen.
2: Ah, dang it.
0: It's called the kitchen.
2: Because it's pickleball, which is food, and outside of
0: pickle,
2: that is...
0: You know, pickle's actually named after the dog, yeah.
2: I did hear that, all but right. Still it makes me think of snacks.
0: 0-2 on the questions. Next one on the double play with Dez. In football, after a touchdown, how many points do you get if you run or throw the football in? After the touchdown. In football, mm-hmm. How many points do you get if you run or throw the football in?
2: And the kick is... No, 3. If you run it in, and... Oh, man, you need to get extra points. Is it 3?
0: It is not. It is
3: 2.
2: Dang
3: two
2: it.
0: 2-point conversion, it is called.
3: And then the extra point is just the 1, and then a field goal is 3. So that's where you
2: that's where I got that.
0: 0-3 on questions.
2: This is not going well. I'm really sorry,
0: are these easy
2: Dave.
0: Enough? I'm sorry. Are these too hard?
3: These are easy.
0: Okay.
3: They're easy. Especially, I mean, probably harder just because Dez doesn't know a lot about sports. Well, but
2: yeah.
0: Okay.
3: No, I get it. But like, I think he's saying, is it easy enough for even a...
0: I tried to make these as simple as I could. Okay. So next one here. You should be able to get this one, Dez. What famous Minnesota twin has the last name Hunter?
2: Tori
0: Hunter is correct.
4: Nice.
2: I liked him.
0: What 2 animals, Dez, are mascots in the Vikings division?
3: Oh, this is easy.
2: What 2 animals?
0: Come on.
2: In the
0: Vikings division, what 2 animals are in the division?
3: Come on. You got this, buddy.
2: But I don't get it.
3: No,
4: you might need to dumb the question.
0: No, the Minnesota Vikings. So let's go with what mascots?
2: But you said animals.
3: Animals. So think about the teams in our division.
4: Who do we play a lot?
3: Who do we play a lot?
2: Oh, I thought, in the Vikings division. I thought you meant have animals.
3: You know what? This should not count. This should not count.
2: I thought you meant we had animals. I'm like, you know what? I thought we were just Vikings. I didn't know there was like horses and stuff.
3: What's your answer?
2: I'm getting very hot. Oh, boy. Okay, so we play. Oh, do we play the Rams? That's a animal. Okay, not them.
3: You're going to be so mad.
2: I am already.
3: You're going to be so mad.
2: I can't remember who we play.
3: Well, let's try to get this question answered before
2: Lions
3: we start playing.
2: And Rams.
0: Oh, you were so close.
3: Lions the Bears and
0: Bears.
3: The Lions.
0: Bears and Lions. Bears and Lions.
3: The division is the Bears, Lions, Packers, Vikings.
2: Packer is not an animal.
3: No.
0: All right. Who is Eldrick Woods and what sport did he play? He recently just...
2: Are these expert questions?
0: Just stopped playing. Eldrick Woods. What sport did he play and who is it?
3: He couldn't be emphasizing part of
0: recently,
3: the question more.
2: Woods.
0: Recently.
2: Plays a wooden bat.
3: No, you're overthinking
0: Eldrick
3: of it.
0: Woods.
3: Think of the last name.
2: I am.
3: No, like who in sports has the name Woods that is more legendary than the...
2: golf.
3: What's his name?
0: Tiger Woods.
3: Oh my God. This game is both the best and worst thing I've ever heard.
2: This is real tricky. Man.
0: Dez, if you can't get this one.
3: Oh, my God.
2: I can.
0: Name the football stadium the Gophers played in before their current one. Name the stadium the Gopher football team played in before their current one.
2: The bank. Nope.
0: We're just the current building they're in. Before they were in that building, you don't have to worry about the title of the stadium. Where did they play before going there?
2: Okay, they play at the college now.
3: So where would they have played before that? Where maybe another team might have played? At this point, I'm just trying
2: They played at the Mariachi Arena.
0: All right, Mariachi is not correct.
3: It was the Metrodome.
2: Where the NFL and the Twins. Why did they play there?
0: Okay, you have to get these last two, so I need you to put on your thinking cap. Okay,
2: Okay, I got this.
0: Okay, this one's a true or false. You have a 50-50 on this one, Jess.
2: Oh, God.
0: True or false, the Minnesota Vikings logo is on their helmet. True or false, the Minnesota Vikings logo is on their helmet.
2: Wow.
3: This is a 50-50 shot here.
2: Is it on their...
0: Is the Minnesota Vikings logo on their helmet?
2: I know they're purple. I feel like... Okay. Is there a V on there? Or is that M?
4: Can we
3: just eliminate the fact that she cannot call herself a football fan of any kind?
2: No.
3: Of any kind.
0: You're right. It is not. You know, in the middle of the field, there's that Viking head?
2: Yeah, the Viking.
0: And he's just, they only have the horn on the helmet.
2: Thank God.
3: I do want to apologize because I used to say Dez is a Packer fan. No, I don't even want to do that to disrespect Packer fans. I don't think you're a Viking or a Packer fan. Like, you're just not a football fan.
2: I just don't remember details about things like this.
0: All right, final one. If you can get this one, because this will be the double play.
3: Holy hell.
0: You're going to get these tickets for Dave here. How many times have the Wolves lost to the Lakers in the NBA Finals? How many times has the Minnesota Timberwolves lost to the LA Lakers in the NBA Finals?
3: God.
2: How would I ever know
3: this? It's the easiest
2: this?
3: Question in the entire world, and she'll never get it. You're never going to get it. She's never going to get it because she doesn't get the question.
2: How many times
0: have our Minnesota Timberwolves lost to the LA Lakers in the NBA Finals? The final games of the season.
2: I don't think we... None. Zero.
0: None would be correct. And they would never play the Lakers there.
2: Oh, yeah.
3: Because they're in the same conference.
2: Duh, I knew that. I was like, they're in the same conference.
0: Oh, were you sweating it there, Dave?
1: I will say this. That was absolutely painful.
2: Dave, try being me.
3: Dave, also, you couldn't stop listening, right?
1: I couldn't stop listening.
4: It's a car wreck.
1: I yell every answer to you.
2: Dave, you knew them all? That's why I keep you down, Dave,
0: because I was like, I couldn't. If I keep you up, you're going to give her all the answers.
3: Dude,
0: so.
3: The Tiger Woods one alone. I'm like, what other athlete is famous for the name Woods?
2: She's like,
3: L. Woods.
4: Harvard.
2: Oh, you're going to see the Minnesota Twins Saturday versus the Kansas City Royals, which is not an animal. And it's at 1:10, and TJ's going to be throwing out the first pitch. So definitely go see that.
1: Awesome.
0: Enjoy.
2: My stress levels are really high.
3: People are texting saying those questions were hard. They were not hard.
0: Are you
3: the
0: kidding?
3: The Bears and the Lions.
2: I can't remember
3: Tiger
2: who they
3: Woods?
2: Play.
3: Oh, my God. I'm tired.
5: It's time for Love 'Em.
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0: Ashley, we're here to help, as always. So what's going on in your life?
8: I feel like I'm being cast as the villain in my own wedding.
2: Uh-oh, that's not good.
8: No, it's like, okay, guys, I'm engaged. I'm in full wedding mode. You know, I'm getting married on June 20th, which is right around the corner.
2: Oh, wow.
8: So then recently, my fiance casually dropped something to me, apparently, that he decided on without asking me first. He and his best man decide, let's have like this bro agreement where, you know, the best man's going to propose to his girlfriend at our wedding reception.
0: Oh, no.
2: Oh my gosh. That only a dude would be stupid enough to even think about that.
8: Thank you. Thank you for saying that. Because, first of all, he didn't ask for permission, okay? It wasn't run by me. And apparently it was like a handshake between the two guys because they've been best friends forever. But I'm like, what does that have to do with me? So I tell my fiancé, hey, I don't really love the idea. Like, I wish you would have asked me beforehand.
2: Yeah.
8: Because I would have said no.
0: Yeah, as any normal bride would.
2: Right. It's supposed to be, you don't get, I mean, it's like the day that's all about you. and your fiance.
8: Yes. Yes. And I feel like, okay, on that same vein, the wedding day is supposed to, you know, celebrate us. It's like, I'm not like trying to picture our reception turning into like a 2-for-1 special, you know? Then all of a sudden it's like, oh my God, she said yes. Oh, you know, is there any champagne for the new blushing, you know, fiance? Like So my fiance's response is basically that, oh, you're making too much of a big deal. It'd be fine. You know, we've been brothers for so long. I should support this because this is what he really wants. And then might I add, he's also added that he's not done anything for the wedding planning. Okay? And this is the one thing he wants. So now I'm questioning, like, am I being a bridezilla because I just want our wedding reception to stay, you know, our wedding reception?
2: Yeah.
8: Like, is that some kind of crazy demand?
2: I just can't imagine my wedding reception or even being at somebody's wedding reception and having it switch to somebody's engagement party.
0: Right.
8: Thank you. Because I thought, am I being selfish here? Like, you know, I know this is supposed to be about the bride, which it is, because that's why we're having a wedding. But I don't even know what to do anymore because it's, again, it's June 20th and they think it's happening at our reception.
2: I mean, I myself don't think you're being selfish, but like, does it matter that much?
8: It matters to me.
2: And that's what matters.
0: Right.
8: Yeah.
0: There's probably somebody that's been in this situation. Obviously, you know, people do funny things at receptions all the time. So let's help out Ashley here. Be the therapist. 651-989-5795. It's Love 'Em or List 'Em on KS95 with Chris Godez and Wes.

0: some code to see her coming up here in moments. But we just talked to Ashley. I love her, Melissa. Your chance to be the therapist. You got almost like you're eavesdropping on somebody else's situation. So she's getting married on the 20th, and her husband to be and his best man, his best friend, are planning on the best man getting engaged, proposing at their reception, and she ain't having it. You're going to help her out with Love Him or List Him in moments.
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3: London. L-O-N-D-O-N. 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Again, it's London. Good luck.
0: All right, we're helping out Ashley again that her husband-to-be and his best friend want his best friend to propose at the reception. Kara and Ramsey, what's your advice here? Be the therapist on Love Him or List Him.
4: Okay, I understand her point of view. I don't agree with his idea, but I understand her point of view. But it's not just her wedding, it's also his. So my compromise is this. Maybe they can compromise by the idea of the gentleman asking his girlfriend to marry him at the end of the reception. When everybody's already done, they've done all their cake and their pictures and everything else. And then at the very end, he can ask his girlfriend to marry him. If he's not too drunk.
3: Well, I mean, that could work. But then I feel like at the end of the wedding, you leave talking about that, not how much
0: beautiful
3: fun you
0: wedding,
3: had. Yeah.
4: Okay, tell me something. How many times have you been to a wedding where everybody stuck around till the very, very end?
0: That's a good point.
3: True. Yeah, a lot of people are already gone.
5: Gotcha.
0: Yeah.
3: Yeah, that's actually not a bad idea. Or could it be like on the groom's dinner the night before?
0: I mean, it's still taken away from...
4: You don't want to ruin something that's specifically for the wedding.
3: Yeah.
4: Whereas if you do it at the very end of the wedding and the wedding celebration, they're not interfering with the wedding.
3: All right. Okay. That's good advice. Thank you so much for calling.
4: You're welcome. Bye.
0: Jeff and Isanti. Jeff, what's your advice here on Love Him or List Him? Be the therapist here.
6: Good morning, everybody.
3: Morning.
6: I'm going to say that she is not being one bit selfish at all. I think it's her wedding. It's his wedding. I think it's all about them. He want to divert the attention of the bride and groom away from the bride and groom. So I don't think it should happen. Unless the best man, you know, being the best friend, wants to front half of the bills, then hey, it can be about both of us.
3: Oh, right. Yeah. You want to pay for part of that party that you're going to be able to do it at?
0: So you say be selfish as you want.
6: Absolutely. And if you ain't going to front half of the bills with them, then get bent, dude.
0: Perfect.
6: Find your own proposal time.
3: Yeah.
0: Thanks, Jeff.
6: Have a good day.
0: You too. Sean, how's it going, Sean? Give us some advice here. Be the therapist.
7: All right. So I am a really quirky dude, and my wife actually let me plan the wedding. I got married wearing a Superman t-shirt. She passed out Lego roses to people. She even let me have Hutch officiate.
0: That was a bad idea.
7: And even I know, no, there is no proposing at somebody else's wedding. If this is about the bride and groom, period. It is such poor taste. It will end up ruining their friendship because she's never going to forgive him.
0: True.
3: I do think it's so odd. And I've heard of people doing this and like truly just being oblivious.
0: Yep. I love that all men are giving advice on this, by the way, when it's, you know, guys usually don't think this stuff through. Scott, Minneapolis, you also have some great advice here on Love Him or List Him.
8: Yeah, I was just calling in about 20 years ago. I was at a friend's wedding, and during the toast, the brother of the bride did this and surprised everybody and proposed to his fiance. And it kind of totally derailed the toast. And as an audience member, it seemed totally rude and just inconsiderate to the bride and groom. So I would strongly recommend that the bride gets her way and this does not happen. It should be about the bride and the groom. And it's, it will kind of be weird for the people attending the wedding to have to be like, oh, congrats to the, you know, this new couple when they really want to focus on the bride and the groom.
3: Yes, exactly. Derail. Perfect way to describe
0: it. And that was all guys talking. I think that's actually, you know, not that men give better advice, but in this situation, like I said, we don't pay attention to wedding stuff like that. So
5: no. The
0: fact that all guys are like, don't do this. Come on, man.
3: Right. Because I think us women, we realize that it's probably not, you know, something you should be doing. I mean, so many texts. Tell him no. They need to list this idea. Absolutely. They should not overshine your day. Let's see. I doubt the girlfriend is going to want to be proposed to at somebody else's wedding. You need to think about that, too.
0: Julie, real quick in Cottage Grove. Julie, what's your advice here on Love 'Em or List 'Em?
5: Hi. Well, the text you read was kind of what I was going to say. If I was getting proposed to, I would not want it to happen on a day I had to share with someone else. I'd want it to be my own moment. That girl getting proposed to is not going to want that to happen at a wedding.
3: I think it just feels so weird about it.
0: My ex-wife got pregnant with Kaya, our first child, and we found out right before her brother and then sister-in-law's wedding, right before. Wanted to tell her whole family. We didn't tell a soul. Went to the wedding. My ex-wife pretended to drink the whole night.
3: Oh.
0: And then told everybody a day later.
3: That was because very
0: we're not going to take it away from them. This is their night. You know, instead of everybody going, oh, you found out she's pregnant. You found out we all found out she was pregnant. No, we're like, do not take it away from them.
3: Aw. I think that was so nice of you guys.
0: You have to think of those people. It's their day.
3: I will say we do have some people that have been texting in saying that they think she is being a bridezilla, that Ashley's being a bridezilla, and she's only thinking about herself. But, I mean, that's not the majority. Most people are saying, Liz, this idea, the girl getting proposed to is going to be uncomfortable. His friend needs to figure out something else. Because if he does it this way, she might just say no. Another, she's being a bridezilla. She's being very selfish.
0: Wow. Jeez.
3: Tell them to split the cost of the reception then. If they agree, well, then fine. Go ahead and propose on our day.
9: Just seems like a real bad idea. Is it all around? Like, just do it before or after, or like wait for it to be done. Like, it's just you're taking somebody's moment.
3: Great text. There are 364 other days someone can choose to propose to their partner.
0: So all the texts are pretty much, or all the callers, I'm saying, we're saying don't do this. You should not do this, Ashley.
9: Yeah.
0: You should put your foot down and be like, do not. I do not allow this to happen at my wedding. Texters, not so much, but I mean, most of them are still saying that anyway.
3: We're still in the 90 percentile of people saying no. I'm a wedding DJ. Absolutely not at the wedding. Maybe the rehearsal dinner if the bride is okay with that. Yeah, I mean, that if the rehearsal dinner, is that also called the groom's dinner?
0: Yeah.
3: Well, then maybe you get your say at the groom's dinner.
0: So hopefully we helped you out here, Ashley, in not allowing this to happen. If your husband-to-be is listening, do not do this, dude. Come on.
3: Exactly.
0: 75617, we got your secrets coming up. What do you go overboard on? We're going to do those secrets in about 10 minutes, but weather-wise, how are we looking today?
3: Today's going to be absolutely gorgeous. Get out and enjoy it. Sunny 84, 64 with some clouds tonight. Starts to get a little muggy tomorrow. High of 83, and expect scattered thunderstorms after 9 p.m. This is tomorrow night. And then on Thursday, 79 degrees, scattered thunderstorms during the day, kind of on and off. Some could be strong, severe, gusty winds, some hail, a couple things like that. Oh, hell no. It is 65 now in the Twin Cities.
9: 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In traffic right now, 94 westbound. There's a 5 to 10 minute delay, and that is going to be between 3rd Avenue and Hennepin Avenue in Minneapolis. We also have another crash or two to let you know about. 77 northbound between Nichols Road and Highway 13 in Egon. There's a crash there. Just want to give everybody a little blast for the past on that one. And 77 northbound cleared. That one's gone. Okay, one more. 35W southbound. Two vehicles on the side of the road at Lexington Avenue Northeast and 95th Avenue in Blaine. Other than that, the roads are looking good. 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
3: 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Who is being stalked right now? You hear her music on KS95? I'll tell you next on KS95.

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2: Secrets are happening next, and we want to make sure you get your dirty little secrets in by calling 651-989-5795, or you can text 75617. What do you go overboard on? It's After Trending.
3: So this is really scary. Sabrina Carpenter, she has a stalker that tried to get into her home. This is a 31-year-old man, said he tried to force his way into her Hollywood Hills home and has been surveying the property since at least last April. So this person has been trying to get to Sabrina for a long time.
4: And he looks like Hosier driving a Prius.
3: Yeah, he does. He looks very,
2: there's
3: pictures of him at her front door.
2: Yeah. He's like, take me to church.
3: What is happening?
2: In his car.
3: But the good news is Sabrina was granted a restraining order against her stalker. I mean, I know when you're famous, these things kind of come with the territory because people think, since they know all these things about you, they have access to you. But that is just really super scary. Said his pattern of stalking, trespassing, and surveillance has caused me severe and ongoing emotional distress, and I am always in fear of what he may be doing next.
2: Can you imagine how sad it would be if somebody tried to stalk one of us? They'd be like, gosh, Prisco really just goes home all the time. He really never leaves. Like, I wanted to stalk him, and now I'm kind of like, meh, I'm all right.
4: Sleeping in your bushes, like, I didn't do anything.
2: That was so boring. Oh, I lost 2 days sleeping in this bush. This is terrible.
3: Well, you could take a stalker situation and bring it to you being boring.
2: Well, you got to make light of it. It's not, nobody wants to talk about stalkers. That's weird. It's awkward.
3: He's so weird today.
2: I'm not weird. Hey,
4: Brooks, we're going to need you to turn off William Perry and take all the monsters away.
3: Yeah,
2: Don't touch William Perry. You know what? I'm going to go get another one.
3: Buddy,
2: how about that?
3: Oh
2: God. What?
3: We're going to have to talk to somebody and get you off the sauce, the monster sauce.
2: You know what? It's too big. It's too big for my body now, I think. Oh, I don't know what to think anymore.
3: All right. Taylor Swift has had her fair share of stalkers. And she just announced yesterday she's releasing a new song Friday for Toy Story 5 for the soundtrack. It's called I Knew It, I Knew You. She said she was excited she got to see Toy Story 5 in the early stages. And right when she got home from the screening, she said, when you know something is right, it's right. And she wrote it. And it's going to be a song about the cowgirl Jessie. So hopefully she's going to be maybe going a little bit more back to her country roots.
2: I want this movie to be great because all the Toy Stories are good for the most part. They needed to stop at 3. They were done at 3. 3 was perfect. 3 was perfect. It was like the perfect way to be like done with it and continue. Now it's just like, okay, we get it. You want more money.
4: Andy's a grandfather.
2: Andy's a grandfather's like, oh, watch out, the toys are alive.
5: Woody's balding.
2: Yeah.
5: Woody's balding.
2: He's balding in his and has a beer belly. He's like, they won 100 toys.
3: It happens to everybody.
2: No, I get it.
5: Like,
2: but
5: the paint is faded off the head.
2: It's so very funny, and it's very, because now they're using tablets in this one and whatever, but
3: it's very relatable.
2: I mean, I get it, but I'm like, man. Stopped it. It's going to be like Toy Story 74 at one point in our lives.
3: Well, don't tell my kids that because they are so stoked for this and they've loved every single one of them
2: we
3: all have.
2: The aliens are the best.
3: That's what's trending. It's brought to you by Roku, America's number one TV streaming platform.
4: 75617. Keep those secrets coming. What do you always go overboard on? All of our things, like mine is sporting equipment, like bowling balls and pickleball rackets and racquetball rackets. Golf shoes, golf clubs.
2: Mine's pickles.
4: Softball bats.
2: What else?
4: No, darts, bowling, pool cues.

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3: All right, let's do it. My son says I'm an absolute hussy for a good deal on anything. And he's not wrong. And he benefits from it greatly. That's your wife, isn't it,
4: Wes? That is. That is. She paid full price, you guys, the other day.
3: What?
4: For chicken thighs. You know why? Because she said, they look good, and I haven't had chicken thighs in a while. I've never heard those words be uttered from her lips before. I was
3: like, get a raise?
4: What? I'm still only $1.99 a pound, but
3: still. I go overboard on garage sales. Sucks me in like a magnet and hauling stuff home that I didn't know I wanted. I go overboard on my kids' birthdays and Christmas and sports. Amazon, anything. Mostly gadgets. I love gadgets. And most have been good buys. I go overboard on crystals. Those TikTok crystal shops, they're killing me. Man, they know exactly what you're into and they target you. Hoodies, I get them from everywhere and anywhere I visit. That is fun. I like a good hoodie. Talking about and planning for retirement. I am only 53. Go overboard on that. Overboard on neckties, t-shirts, and hats for almost any occasion. I go overboard with diamond art canvas kits. I at least have 20.
4: Isn't that what TJ does?
3: Yeah, she loves those.
2: Oh, yeah.
3: I haven't ever tried them. They're pretty. I just ordered a bunch of those fake outdoor flowers. You don't have to water them. I'm going overboard because I don't have to weed them.
4: Have you done that yet, Des? Have you bought any?
3: I have a bunch in my cart. No, I have a ton in my cart. My mother-in-law is doing it, too. We just, both of us, we're like also thinking the flowers will be more on sale, like a little further into the season, probably starting now.
2: Des is like that with everything. If it goes in her cart,
3: it
2: will never get anywhere. How many times have you like planned a trip and you're like, oh, I still haven't bought the tickets?
3: No, but I always, if the trip is planned, I have to go, so I have to buy the tickets.
2: No, you do for that, but anything else with your cart, you'll be like, no, but still, it's just sitting in there. Even Dusty's gotten stuff through the like cart because she left it in there so long you forgot about it and just went by.
4: I wonder what people's cart number is, because I feel like that's a really normal thing. I have so many random things that my wife and I share an account, so she's like, why do you have a random fuel filter in here? And I'm like, I don't know. Yeah, I don't
3: know. Okay, I go overboard with groceries, especially when I come across a great deal. You know what I'm finding out? Our listeners are like us, and they are suckers for a good deal.
4: Go to Cub Foods, always.
3: Mm-hmm. You get really, really good ones. Yep, as people say, so I fill up my pantry. I fill up my freezer. I am a sucker for a good deal on a vacation. That is what I'm always planning. I'm always talking and planning with my fiance about the next place we're going to go. I go overboard on wine. Definitely wine. Video games, anything, PS5, or on the phone, no matter how stupid it is. Sports cards. I don't buy them for about a year or two, but then I buy like 20 boxes.
4: I haven't bought sports cards in a long time. Do you still do that?
2: I haven't in decades, but I know they're big again. Like now they're doing like certain autographed ones, one-of-one cards, all these.

0: not good for the summer body.
1: Dude, but those Arby's roast beef and cheddars, holy moly. Don't even get me started on that chicken cordon bleu. I was today years old when I realized how good horsey sauce was.
0: Oh, my God. I have never heard so much about chicken cordon bleu at Arby's in my life.
1: Because I know of all people, you would love it, and you won't do it because you're like, it's fast food. I only eat Taco Bell burritos that I complain about the next time.
0: That's true.
1: Yeah, that's all you do. That's all you do.
0: Somebody else collects pouring pictures, or pitchers, you know, the where you pour like lemonade out of. Took me a minute to get there. I collect them. I have at least 30 different ones from 30 different places. They're so cool. Do you have those ones that are the fish shaped and it goes cluck, cluck, cluck, cluck, cluck, cluck?
2: I have never seen that in my
0: life. They're so cute. Thank you for sharing your secrets.
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2: Kind of like me heading into the men's room at 1 a.m. We're just streaming now. We're not skipping anymore. We're just streaming.
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2: There's no stones.
1: It's fine.
2: So streaming. Not streaming or skipping. What are we talking about next, Ez?
0: We're talking about season 2 of 4 seasons, which I get can be confusing, but I'm going to tell you about it next. KS95.

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19: Well, Des begged for all this rain, so here it comes.
3: Oh, yeah, you know me. Rain, rain, please, I want rain.
19: You're like, we need it so bad.
3: I think you're the one who said that you needed it in your yard.
19: I don't remember that.
3: Oh, a selective memory.
19: I don't remember it that way.
3: It's going to be beautiful today, so definitely enjoy it. Sunny, 84 degrees, 64 with some clouds tonight. Tomorrow, partly cloudy, a little muggy, 83, but that brings on a chance for some scattered thunderstorms after 9 p.m. tomorrow night. About the same Thursday, 79, but there is a chance throughout the day of scattered thunderstorms. Some could even be a little more severe with some gusty winds and maybe some hail.
19: Oh, hell no.
3: Like, just wait. Let me see. It is currently 68 degrees in the Twin Cities.
19: That was funny, Crisco. Laugh harder next time, please.
2: Oh, I laughed harder when I did it 30 minutes ago.
19: You did not do that.
2: I did.
19: Didn't.
2: No, I did.
19: No,
3: you
19: didn't.
3: I did.
19: I got a better delivery. And you didn't punch at the end like I did.
3: But nobody could see your punches.
2: Yeah, because it's radio.
19: Wow, what did it turn on me?
2: Those are radio punches.
19: Why don't you give us a traffic and make
2: it
19: good?
2: I'll give you radio traffic. 94 westbound at Cedar Avenue and 5th Street in Minneapolis. There is a crash on the right shoulder, and it's on the just on the right shoulder. Two vehicles there. 77 northbound between Nichols Road and 13. There is a crash slowing things down on the right shoulder. And then 212 eastbound between Dell Road and Highway 101 in Eden Prairie. There's a crash slowing things down as well. Other than that, the roads are looking okay.
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0: so much to watch. 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
1: Yeah, I like shows that are binge worthy.
0: Who's got the time? If only there were someone to do all of that for you.
2: Like, that's actually gonna happen.
0: Enter Crisco, Dez, and Wes. 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
3: I wouldn't miss it for the world.
0: Or skip it.
4: 2 hours of my life that I'm never getting back.
5: I watched 4 seasons, season 2, on Netflix.
6: You were right. This is the perfect spot. He would have loved this.
7: I hereby declare this annual Nick Weekend. May we all come here together for the rest of our lives. No.
8: Let's just go. I want to love
9: you madly. I've been asking myself what this next chapter of our lives is going to be.
10: What would Nick say if he were here?
11: Jack's having a hard time lately. At night, he barely talks to me.
9: Like when he's high?
11: No, Jack doesn't get high.
7: I got nachos! I don't
5: want to. Oh, boy. 4 seasons, season 2. So that means if you miss season 1, well, you're a little tardy to the party.
12: I gotta tell you, I can't remember a lot of it. So that's a problem. I watch and I can't remember a lot.
5: Taylor and I said the same thing, so we did the quick, like, review.
13: It's a quick watch.
5: Season 1. You guys, this is such a quick and such an easy watch. They are, what, 25-ish minutes, 25, 30-minute episodes. There are 8 in season 1 and season 2. But this just came out last weekend on Netflix. So it's co-created by Tina Fey. So it's that type of show. It is very quirky and fun and silly, but it focuses on a friend group that every season they go on a trip, okay? And there's always something that happens. So the first 2 episodes start in spring. The second 2 episodes are summer. The next 2 episodes are fall, and the next 2 are winter. You get it, right?
13: Right.
5: So I would definitely suggest watching season 1. Easy watch, and it's really good. It sucks you right in. You will watch it within, I mean, you could watch it within like a day. No problem.
12: I think I watched season 1 in like one night.
13: I did, for sure.
5: So it's easy. But it's a really fun friend group. It's Tina Fey. It's Will Forte plays her husband. Steve Carell, I guess technically is in both of these seasons. But the cast is really great. It ended in an abrupt way for season 1, mm-hmm. which I had forgotten.
12: I do remember that part.
5: I actually forgotten it.
13: I had to think about it, too. And then as season or the episode 2, I was like, didn't that happen? I go, oh, yeah, I did.
5: Yep, it did. So season 2, like it all, like the beginning, they're navigating loss and like a new normal, right? And everybody's kind of having a hard time, like new traditions, processing grief. There's somebody who's pregnant, so there's a new baby into the mix. Another couple's trying to debate, should we have a kid? Should we not? Do we keep living our glamorous life? there are different getaways that are really fun to watch. It makes you like, the first 2 episodes, I'm like, I need to go somewhere cool and go hiking. Look at, they get up there and it's beautiful, even though it's ridiculous, the things that happen while they're doing it. Let's see. They end up at the Jersey Shore.
14: Somebody said you should watch the original with Carol Burnett and Alan Alda.
12: I thought that after I watched season 1, and I'm like, why would I go back and watch that, though?
13: Is it based off? I didn't realize it's not original.
12: Yeah. Wow.
5: Yep, it is based off of that from like the 80s,
12: It's just going to be so different now, you know?
5: Totally, but I think I would be interested if it's like this on these different groups of friends. If you're wondering if you're going to see the person that is no longer on the, you know, like in it, you are going to see them. And then at the end, it's a total cliffhanger, which makes you think they have to have season 3, right?
14: Right.
5: It hasn't been like confirmed by Netflix yet. And normally they do that. They normally do that within like a week of it coming out and being successful. So I don't know. I question it. Does Tina Fey have other projects? You know what I mean? Does Will Forte have other stuff? Coleman Domingo? Does he have something else going on?
13: He's in a lot right now.
5: Is it what?
13: He's in a lot right now. He plays Joe Jackson in the Michael movie. He was on Euphoria, which I guess just ended. But he's in Wicked. Like, he's in a ton of stuff.
5: Yeah. But, I mean, they're in Italy during part of this, which is really gorgeous. It's going to make you want to travel there. I 100% say watch this. Again, not only is it just an easy watch, but it's really good. And I think Taylor was like, yeah, I remember. I remember sort of liking season one. Let's watch it. Oh, we both instantly got sucked in. So it's a nice one you can watch, you know, with your partner and you can both agree on it. And it's not naughty. So it's like my kids can be running around or playing, you know, doing their Legos or something right in front of us. And it's not a big deal. We don't have to like hide them from it. So I suggest four seasons, season two right now on Netflix, but start with season one.
14: We're getting a bunch of texts saying the original movie was so boring. Original movie was meh. And then somebody else said it's much better.
13: It has so many good like relationship dynamics and it's very relatable. And like, have you ever gone on a group trip with some friends, like the friend groups, like especially if they're couples? Crisco, you might experience this weekend.
14: This is exciting. I can't wait.
13: To navigate all of those dynamics, it's so funny. And I love that about this show.
5: You're right. Mm. Every single type of relationship is represented. So there is you can always relate to something. All right. Definitely watch it.
0: Chris Cortez and Wes are coming right back on KS95. And here's what they'll be talking about.
12: We're about 12 minutes away from that concert code word. If you, if you've been listening, I guess it doesn't really matter. Now we need you to listen at 9 o'clock.
14: I don't know if we do it at 9 o'clock, do we?
13: No, we do it at 10. 10
12: o'clock. I'm at 10 o'clock. That's coming up at 10 o'clock.
14: Now we're 12 minutes.
12: Yeah, now we're an hour and 12 minutes away from it.

0: 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It's Crisco, Dez, and Wes.
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0: It's Wes underscore McCain on Instagram. I have no idea. I think it's just Wes McCain on Facebook. Yeah. Now you brought that up.
1: Yeah, you said it. I was like, gosh, I don't really know. What's yours, Brooks?
3: Brooks Radio across the board. Everything.
1: Until we change your name. I'm still not done with that, by the way. We're going to change your name on the show.
0: It's going to be again.
1: It was,
0: dang it.
1: Awkward Turtle or something. What was it going to call? I don't know what we were going to call you. We'll figure it out. We'll rename you in a minute. It's going to be great for your socials. But the reason I bring that up is because Dez posted a picture yesterday.
0: Was it 12 years, right?
2: It was 12 years ago.
1: If you go look at that picture at Dez underscore radio, it looks like you picked him up from camp.
2: We like both the, look young.
1: No,
2: but
1: you can say all you want. You look like a lady who picked up her son at a camp on the way home and we're like, oh, don't worry, I'll pick him up. I'm the fun aunt. And all of a sudden you look at Taylor. He looks like he just got out of college for the first time. And he's like, oh, I'm off to see the world. Oh
2: my God.
1: It's like, I'm a real boy. Like, that's totally what the vibe was. I saw the picture. I was like, oh my God, I forgot what Taylor. No wonder he keeps his hair long. Because he looked like a little baby boy in that picture.
2: Yeah, he has a baby face. That's for sure.
1: Because he was a baby.
2: But it's one of those before and after things that they do on, I think it was on Facebook, where they're like, they showed a picture, which was that. And they're like, that was then, post a picture now. And they were both in Alaska, so I thought it was funny. But yeah, he looks so young, and now he's all grown up.
0: Go see it for yourself. On the way next with the news Dez refused to use. I didn't realize this product was made right here in our backyard.
1: Oh.
0: And why it's named the way it's named. That's next.
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0: Oh, boy. And then you're going to laugh and you're going to laugh and you're going to laugh with a night spent with Cat Williams. Since getting his start in stand-up, Williams has taken on the comedy world, stormed to critically acclaimed specials in memorable performances with Friday After Next and Father Figures. 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
0: Time now for the news Dez refused to use. Brooks, what do you got for us?
3: Talking to me?
1: You are the one and only Brooks.
3: I am the one and only Brooks. I was just putting the headphones on. Apologies. Are you feeling burnt out at work?
2: No comment.
3: No. Well, what if you were offered a higher paying promotion? Would you take it?
1: Well, then I wouldn't be in this building anymore. I'm just kidding.
3: Because a new study suggests that burnt out, stressed employees are actually turning down higher paying promotions because they don't want to deal with all the added stress and anxiety that comes with it. Yeah, I'm not familiar with higher paying promotions.
2: Just promotions.
3: Promotions, and usually you can't turn them down either.
2: Yeah. Huh. I mean, I know
0: somebody that did that. Was like, you know what? I don't want to work that much harder, so I'm turning down that promotion. And I was like, are you worried about losing your job? And they were like,
5: No.
0: They're going to fire me because I didn't want to take a different job?
2: That's somebody who's just thinking about their balance in life. You know what I mean? Yeah. Maybe you just know you're already at your threshold. You can't go anymore and you want to be a good parent or you want to have more free time or whatever it is. I guess know thyself, huh?
5: Yeah, I guess so. Can I share next, Wes?
0: No, thanks.
5: Okay, go ahead.
0: I'm kidding.
5: Okay, got it. 911 dispatchers have revealed the dumbest reasons people have called 911. They usually release this list and they're always epic. Wait till I tell you the last one because it's both sad and sweet at the same time. One dispatcher said, I got yelled at once because no one turned on the northern lights. That was a full call to 911. Somebody else said an older lady called to complain about the random man who didn't hold the door open for her and wanted him arrested. An adult admitted that they got in trouble for calling 911 when they were a child because their grandparents were insisting that they eat a hot dog.
2: Oh.
5: So that's why they called. That's why they called. Kids would call for the silliest reasons all the time.
0: Or anytime.
5: I'll go to the top three now. A guy called during a power outage to ask for the score of the U.S.-Canada Olympic gold medal hockey game. The dispatcher said, I'm Canadian. Obviously, I told him. This must have been an old one.
0: Right.
5: A lady called in for from a Wendy's drive-thru because they wouldn't sell her a Whopper. Whoppers, of course, are only sold at Burger King.
2: Right.
5: And the sweetest, yet saddest one. This one might get a pass for a lot of people. A 96-year-old woman called 911 to report her missing child.
2: What?
5: Problem was, her child was the one missing, 68-year-old daughter who hadn't gotten back by dark.
0: Oh, God.
5: So imagine a 96-year-old woman. I'm reporting a missing child. Oh, my God. How old is the kid? We can get an Amber Alert out. We can do whatever. All these things happen. Well, no, they're 66 or 68.
2: She's 66.
5: 68, and she hasn't been reporting back before dark. Oh, that's so sweet and sad.
0: All right, Des, I think you like this garbage in a can. LaCroix? You drink that.
3: Garbage in a can.
0: LaCroix is disgusting. Bubbly. Anybody that drinks it, you're a sociopath. But did you know that that is made right here in our backyard?
2: What?
0: I had no idea till this morning. LaCroix water is made in La Crosse, Wisconsin, and it is a cross between La Crosse and the St. Croix.
2: Oh, my
0: That's
2: gosh.
0: Why it's called LaCroix. So people think it's a very French name. No, it's right here from Western Wisconsin, right in our backyard. LaCroix water invented and canned right here in our backyard.
2: Why didn't they go with St. Croix?
5: Well, LaCroix sounds better.
3: Also, is your take on LaCroix, is it just all sparkling water?
0: All sparkling water.
2: He doesn't like any, so it's not a dig on that. It's true. Yeah, you don't like any of those bubbles.
0: Which, normally, I'll drink like a Truly from time to time, and I really don't like the sparkling ones of those, but they make like alcohol-infused waters now, and I think those are so much better.
2: Oh, because they're flat.
0: Just flat, yeah.
2: Yep. I like the bubbles.
3: I love the bubbles.
5: Mm. I mean, they're all right. I can give or take the bubbles. But wouldn't that be better if it was like LaCroix, you found out it was just canned St. Croix water? Just like they're just
0: like... swears it's the cleanest water in all of Northern America. Water,
5: which you say that, there are definitely body parts floating in there.
2: It doesn't... There's body parts floating everywhere.
0: It's not... I promise you, I've never seen a body part in Fish Lake.
2: I mean, I haven't seen... Well, if you're going to see a body part, let's be real, it's going to be in Fish Lake.
0: Don't turn this on me.
5: I was laughing at Des's statement. Then you brought up Fish Lake, and I'm like, okay. Boy, she might

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12: You somehow, someway learned anything by listening today. I don't know how, but you can share with us at 75617. What did you learn today, Crisco?
0: I learned that it does not matter, and I guess I don't technically count this, but I'm going to count it anyway. It doesn't matter what the category is, what the topic is, what the day brings, what the day is. There is not one person in the Twin Cities who will ever disagree with Dez or not have her back on anything. We played the game where you had to get two questions in a row right, double play with Dez, and it all got thrown back on Wes for coming up with two hard. They were not hard. It was name the two animals in our freaking division for football.
13: I don't know divisions. I can't remember who's where and what.
12: Can you name the third team? Okay, we had Lions, Bears, and then the Vikings. What's the other team in that division?
13: Lions.
0: I already told you this.
13: Bears.
0: Oh, my God, Des.
13: And, okay, the Packers are in there.
12: There we go. That was it. You just named it.
13: Oh.
0: You just named it.
13: Oh, I thought it was another animal.
0: No. So it doesn't matter because the listeners basically turned it around on Wes and said he came up with way too hard of questions.
13: He did.
0: And they were, the fact that you didn't know Tiger Woods' name wasn't Tiger.
13: I wasn't.
0: You were like, well, no, his name is Tiger. That doesn't make any sense.
13: Guys, I didn't understand the question. It is a me thing because I didn't understand it. Question. I know Tiger Woods.
12: Who is Eldrick Woods? And what sport did he play until very recently?
13: I thought it was something very different. Eldrick threw me off, okay?
11: Yeah, well, Woods Eldrick. Did too, because you're like, wooden bat.
13: Yeah, I thought true. It was tricky. Well, okay, so somebody texted in and said, I learned that even this gay knows more about sports than Dez. You're not wrong. You're not wrong. I don't know anything. Well, I learned, this is a fun little fun, like a fact that I won't ever forget. When I ever get into pickleball, and I'm sure I will, that the little outside area outside the pickleball court is called the kitchen.
12: No. What? The parts are on the both sides of the net.
13: Oh, so where you play?
12: So it's usually, if you see a court, a lot of times it's a lighter color. So a lot of the courts are blue, and there's a light blue. The kitchen's on, I think it's 5 feet on my side of the net, 5 feet on your side of the net.
13: I guess I did not learn that because it's confusing.
0: I was going to say, you just said, both sides of the net. I'll never forget is the kitchen. Nope, I was wrong. Got it. Okay.
12: Because you can't step in the kitchen. Otherwise, you're too close to the net and you can block. So you cannot step into the kitchen.
13: So don't step into my kitchen when we're playing pickleball. Why isn't it green? Failed opportunity for a green court when it's pickle.
12: That's a way to decipher. I mean, some of them are because you play on a tennis court, but I think to decipher between a tennis court and a pickleball court.
13: Thank you.
12: But some are green.
13: This texter, they weren't hard. They were just worded wonky.
12: Oh, my
13: wonky.
12: God. How were they worded wonky? I don't understand what was...
0: I mean, there's the Tiger Woods question, for example. No other way to word that question.
12: Here's another one. I'll go back to this one because I can guarantee this is one. In football, after a touchdown, how many points... do you get when you run or throw the ball in? I can't say, hey, how many points do you get for the 2-point conversion? I mean, I can't say
0: it
12: that way.
0: See how that works?
12: You know,
13: No, that one wasn't confusing. I just couldn't remember if it was 2 or 3 points, and I said the wrong thing.
0: I didn't know most of the answers. Be nice.
13: Thank you.
0: Okay.
12: No matter what, you're right.
0: She does. Yeah. Thank you. Yeah. And then she plays into it like the victim. She's like, thank you. I was mistreated at work when he asked me 9 questions.
13: I like the game. So it's fine. I'm learning a lot. And somebody said they learned Tiger's real name. Look at that. We're an educational program.
12: And I can't, if I just made three super, Dez, spell Lions. They're in our division. The game is over in 2 questions. Silly. It's not fun. It's got to be a little bit that she struggles with some. I'm sorry.
13: Struggled with all.
12: Brooks, what did you learn?
11: Yeah, I learned that 4 seasons on Netflix, which we just talked about with Stream It or Skip It, it was actually based off of a Carol Burnett movie, which I had no idea.
12: Yeah, Alan Alda and Carol Burnett,
13: Yeah, and we had said,
11: apparently it's really boring.
13: I know, we were like, we should watch it, and everyone's like, no, it's not. Nope, the new one is
0: Alan
13: way
0: Alda.
13: Better.
0: Should have just stuck with MASH.
12: I learned that our grandparents, or my parents and Dez's grandma, tried to kill both of us. My dad used pickle juice on my burns, and Dez's grandma used butter on her burns. And everybody's like, that's the worst things you can do.
0: A doctor said there's nothing worse you could put on a burn than butter.
12: And then my dad was putting pickle juice. You Googled it. You're like, well, that was a horrible idea.
11: Why was that a thing, though?
0: I think they just probably were looking for things around the house. And they're like, I don't know.
12: Any remedy. And they're like, that worked.
0: It's like the Chris Rock special where he's like, my family used to just rub Robitussin on it. Be like, if you're sick, you just put some Tussin on it. That's all you had to do. And just over and over again. I think everybody had a remedy. And they're like, that's fine. Eat this.
13: And they probably think mind over matter. Here, we put some medicine on it. You're going to be fine.
14: It's okay, boys. Calm down.
12: Okay, you know what? Everybody that ridiculed, you have to make the questions for Dez tomorrow then.
13: Well, maybe they could, send them to me so I know the answers. That'd be great.
0: Oh, yeah, because it's going to go so
13: no,
0: well.
13: You guys, what is going to happen tomorrow is I'm going to do so much better. My brain was a little foggy today. I'm going to say it's the whole perimenopause situation.
12: And I try I try to make them so they're not all super easy, so we're not just over in 2 questions. You know, I try to make it so there's a few funnies
0: point
12: in there.
0: The whole that whole conversation was the fact that Dez is surrounded by helpers, by her family, all the people there. And then she gets here and everyone's like, oh, it's not Dez's fault for not knowing any of these things. If it was all about outfits she wore in 12th grade, she would have known every single detail of every single thing. But in sports, which by the way, I said, you know another thing I learned today? You don't get to call yourself a football fan anymore.
13: Because
0: you didn't even know the divisional teams
13: the
0: Vikings play.
13: I can't remember what I did yesterday. Why do you think I'm going to remember details about things that don't really matter until we're deep into the season.
0: What were you wearing
12: at
0: your first day of KS95?
13: Oh, I was wearing these really cute bell-bottom, kind of light denim pants. I was wearing a short tan, not short, but like a t-shirt, and I was wearing a brown fluffy jacket, which is still in to this day. Haven't probably too tight on my arms, but anyways, just found it the other day. Oh, and these really cute fry, like sort of cowboy boots. I was very tan. Everything was tan except for the jeans, and I was wearing a tan belt.
12: All right,
0: if you see what I'm saying?
12: I do. 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He went all Crisco like usual.
0: Wait, what do I don't even know what we're talking about?
12: It's all right. It's in the After Hours podcast. It'll be in about 20 minutes here on KS95.

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Another concert code coming up at 10 o'clock. You can see Olivia Dean with, I don't know, maybe take a girls trip, your BFF in the seats at Madison Square Garden in New York, watching her sing this song. 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

Sheeran has been with Warner Music for 15 years. They've sold 170 million albums together. Isn't that crazy? They were there from the very beginning. They helped launch his career. And now Ed wants to move on and do something else. So he signed with Asylum Records, which is an imprint of Atlanta Records, which is kind of within Warner Music Group. So it's kind of all in the same fam.

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2: 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Good luck.

the answers. Wish I didn't drink all of that glass first. Wish I made it to homecoming. Got up the courage to ask her. Wish I would have gotten out of my show. Wish I put the bottle back on that shelf. Wish I wouldn't have worried about what other people thought and felt comfortable with myself. Rooftop.

today's variety, K-75. 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It's called Celebrity Substitute. Stars go into a real elementary school classroom, and they serve as a substitute teacher. I haven't seen this yet, but season 3 starts Tuesday. Charlie Puth, Alex Warren, and SZA are just some of the celebrities.

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1: Today's variety, K-75, Gene Wilder. 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

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Yesterday I told you Swifties were wondering if Taylor Swift was involved with Toy Story 5, but it was confirmed last night that yes, she is, and has new music for the movie coming out this Friday.

Variety, Case 95. Well, as close as I'm going to get to a Bruno Mars concert is watching the video for this new song, Risk It All. 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He was here. I'm sad I missed it. But maybe if he's on your bucket list too, you could fly out somewhere where he's going to be.

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15: 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Two turned into a habit and a love I never thought possible in my life. 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

today's variety, KS95. Like, it's no secret that I'm kind of a hoarder, but my daughter, I have turned her into a mini hoarder. You should have seen. 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It's on my Instagram story, at TJ Radio. This kid walks out with an industrial-sized garbage bag with stuff from her locker and her desk. She said other kids just got regular garbage bags, but they had to get out industrial sizes for her. Like, what is she keeping in her desk?

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Listen for another concert code coming up at noon. That's going to get you in for a trip to New York to see Olivia Dean sing this song on the stage at Madison Square Garden. I could

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K95. Well, if the rain is coming in tomorrow, today might be the only day I get to practice my first pitch. I haven't thrown a ball in probably over a year, so I should do that before I throw out the first pitch at the Twins game on Saturday. You could win tickets for the game tomorrow morning with Chris, Godez, and Wes.

Callum Turner. He was that really hot actor in Top Gun, the remake that came out. She shared pictures of their intimate wedding on Instagram. Ah, oh, they're so beautiful. 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
26: 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You've got 45 minutes to enter the concert code LADY, and that'll get you in for that flyaway to New York to see Olivia Dean when she takes the stage at Madison Square Garden. 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

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I've got some information for you. You do what this info, what you will. It's a national leave work early day, and it's going to be a beautiful day today. 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
2: 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Ladies, all of us have been in this situation with that guy.
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Variety, K-35. 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
2: On Love 'Em or List 'Em in the Morning. Ladies, all of us have been in this situation with that guy.
3: 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But do I go for it?
4: 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And right before that, the Twin Cities have spoken. 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
17: 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Uh-huh.

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1: Is it too much?
0: So strap in. Carefully, not in a kinky way.
2: Let's get weird! Let's get weird!
0: Stacey and Hutch, start right now.
3: Let's go.
4: Here we go!
5: Hey!
4: Back at it for you. I will say this. Gas is getting a little cheaper.
5: Good.
4: Could we see it keep going down for our summer travels? Well, who knows? But we are going to tell you the cheapest gas right now. You need to go to Anoka. And you know how I feel about Anoka.
5: You'll go there.
4: Not a fan.
5: Not you'll go there for gas, though, won't you?
4: Yes, maybe. Because it's $3.59.
5: Wow.
4: $3.59 is the lowest we see in the area. Marathon in Anoka off Main Street. If you're going to use cash, go to Little Duke's in Ramsey. It's $3.69, as well as Holiday in Ramsey at $3.69 as well. And Plymouth, $3.69, members, car wash, and fuel. So
5: doing well there.
4: There you go. Yeah, I mean, we're starting to see it go down, but they are saying well, in the next couple weeks, it might go back up. So, you know, it's we sadly... All of us little people are at the mercy of the government and what's going on politically, sadly. But so actually, there's really something really cool. Chris Eggert, who does Channel 5 Mornings.
5: Yeah.
4: He's going to a refinery locally here.
5: Yeah.
4: To really get some questions answered. Like everyone like, well, if we have all this oil reserved, why are we not using it? If we have all this. So it's I think it's Thursday.
5: OK.
4: On the night show.
5: All right.
4: But they might play it all day. It'll be online at KCP.com. But I've never been to a refinery.
5: Me either.
4: I'd really like to see. A, what goes on there.
5: What do you wear to a refinery?
4: Right. It's fine. If it's a finery.
5: Oh, yeah. Do you have to wear nice shoes?
4: But because I want to know, like, what if we are at war? Okay, we can't go through the strait, but there's other ways around it. You know, like there's a lot of questions that I have. That's why I do fluff pieces, Stacey. I'm not an investigative reporter.
5: Well, you know, sometimes those questions are valid.
4: Hey, speaking of doing things and going things, you're going to Great Gatsby tonight.
5: I am. I'm so excited.
4: Did you see the Leo version, the movie?
5: I haven't.
4: Oh, my God. It's so good.
5: I sort of purposely haven't seen it because I want to see the stage play first.
4: Okay. Do you know the ending or have you heard of the ending?
5: Well, I read the book.
4: Okay. So you know the ending.
5: Yeah.
4: Yeah, it'll be interesting because the music has kind of changed. And I think this is so your vibe. I'm jealous because I wanted to go. And I had tickets to go, but something came up because I'm going to the Minnesota Zoo tonight. Mm-hmm. They have a new thing called Wonderlight.
5: I've heard of this, but I don't know much.
4: It's a nighttime trail around the zoo that has a ton of lanterns and luminaries and different effects. It's super cool. It looks like it. So I'm going to experience that tonight. And then tomorrow morning, I'm going to be on Minnesota Live talking to you guys about it. So,
5: well, I'll do this for you. Tomorrow, when I see you, I will reenact the musical for you in all 2 acts or how many acts?
4: Nope.
5: It's going to be great.
4: Nope.
5: I'll even dance.
4: We're good. It's Stacey and Hutch, KS95.

0: Jesse Hutch, KS95, we are today's variety. Hey, some real quick things, some important things you might need to know about. Stace, there's a pizza recall happening right now.
1: Well, it's actually sort of it's growing into other products.
0: Okay.
1: It started out with a frozen pizza recall in Aldi back in April. Now it includes products sold at Target and Walmart and Costco and a few other major grocery stores because there's some salmonella that you might
0: ingest.
1: Yeah. And it also includes now Motor City cheese bread sold at Costco. Oh, and
0: I love that cheese bread.
1: Yeah. Don't eat it. Also in Walmart and some other stores. And it's all apparently linked to potentially salmonella tainted powdered milk products.
0: Have you had the Motor City cheese bread?
1: No, I don't think so. Unless I ate it at your house.
0: No, I never served it to you.
1: Okay.
0: I do the fancy stuff like Little Caesars.
1: I see.
0: But it's so good. So yeah, I got to check my freezer now.
1: Yeah.
0: So and so there must be some more information of product types and all that stuff on the website.
1: All you have to do is FDA website, and they'll have all the info because a lot of it hasn't been posted yet.
0: You also were telling me about car tabs too. I got my renewal notice just today.
1: Oh, perfect timing.
0: Yeah, and so I got to renew my tabs. Mm-hmm. They might get cheaper?
1: Yes, because actually next year. So I don't know if it'll affect you now. I don't know. But taxes from tabs go to the State Highway User Tax Distribution Fund, which goes to fixing the roads.
0: Mm-hmm.
1: They have a lot of money now, obviously. So renewing your tabs obviously is expensive, but relief is coming for 2027. Right now, it's just a one-year reprieve, but the cut's going to temporarily revert tab fees to pre-2024 levels.
0: Okay.
1: So individual savings is going to depend on your car's value and its age, but when they break down tab fees, it starts in 2027. The base tax rate on, say, like a new $50,000 personal vehicle
0: mm-hmm.
1: will drop to $642.50. So that saves the owner around $145.
0: It's crazy. Let's play a little game, everybody.
1: Okay.
0: So I just got my renewal notice.
1: Yes.
0: I have a 2022, my car, it's a hybrid, a 2022 Hyundai Elantra.
1: Yeah.
0: Okay?
1: Yeah.
0: What do you think I have to pay for tabs this year in Minnesota?
1: Probably $800.
0: Oh, no, you're way off.
1: Okay.
0: $350.
1: Oh, that's cheap. According to this.
0: Well, yeah, but you're on your article, you were quoting a brand new 2027 vehicle.
1: $50,000.
0: But for a 2022 that has 80,000 miles on it, still $350 is a lot for our family.
1: It is a lot.
0: When I lived in every other state, it was a flat fee of $50. That's it. For every vehicle, new, old, whatever.
1: Yeah, in Wisconsin, is it a little cheaper? Today?
0: Yeah, so, all right, there you go. It's going to go down, hopefully, at least for the year.
1: For a year.
0: It's Stacey Hutch, KS95. We are today's variety.

0: Stacey Hutch, KS95. We are today's variety. If you're thinking about getting a tattoo with a loved one's name on it, there is something you need to actually watch out for. So wait before you get that tattoo right now.
1: Caution.
0: Yes. There's something you need to do. We're going to tell you what that is coming up here in just a little bit.
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0: Hey guys, it is Stacey Hutch for OVO LASIK and Lens. Stace, you had gotten LASIK well before I did.
1: Yeah.
0: And you recently went in to get some more procedures done to get your eyesight better. As we age, as I got 38, 39, 40, I would just notice, A, how annoying glasses were.
1: Mm-hmm.
0: And contacts, especially in the summer, they get dry and then your glasses slide off your nose because of the sweat.
1: So icky.
0: But you're like, hey, just get it done. And you said Dr. Mark Lobanoff was the best.
1: He's a genius.
0: So is Dr. David Whiting. And OVO LASIK and Lens was the best decision that I know I made, my wife made, Stacey, you have made. We all actually have had a hand at OVO LASIK and Lens on this station.
1: And I still have two more procedures that I need to go back to him for because my eyes were complicated.
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0: Stacey and Hutch, KS95. We are today's variety. So we all are looking at probably memorializing or even sometimes honoring those who are living who have passed. And tattoos is a great way to do that. I have it for my kids on my right arm. I have my favorite quote on my left arm. Mm-hmm. And Laura and I got a matching one hidden on our butts.
1: Oh.
0: We didn't.
1: Okay.
0: But when it comes to a tattoo, it's very special to people.
1: Yeah.
0: And you want to make sure that it's perfect. There is one issue that happened where a mom wanted a tribute to her son. So she's like, you know what? I am going to put his name, Kevin, on my arm. Mm-hmm. Well, she went in and got the name Kevin on her arm, and went and looked at the tattoo. And all of a sudden she realized the tattoo artist spelled it Kelvin.
1: Oh, my God. You got to pick someone who knows how to spell.
0: Right. And a lot of the times they will make you look at it over and over and over again.
1: Right.
0: Are you sure? Can you sign off on this?
1: Oh,
0: is it good? Well, here's what she did. She didn't fix the tattoo.
1: No.
0: She decided to change her kid's name to Kelvin.
1: Oh, my God. Are you kidding me?
0: No. Instead of fixing the tattoo, which you could have done in a clever way or done something.
1: Or they can remove the L. Remove the L.
0: Decided her son was 2 years old. He's not used to Kevin yet. Let's give him a different name.
1: Oh, my God.
0: So she actually changed his son's name to Kelvin, and the dad was on board with it.
1: Oh.
0: Can you imagine?
1: When you learn that as a kid and you grow up and you find out your name used to be Kevin and now it's Kelvin.
0: Right.
1: Would you be upset about that? I might be a little upset about that.
0: I don't know. I mean, when you're 2 years old.
1: I mean, you don't know what's going on.
0: Right. So eventually, is she even going to tell him that story? Stacey and Hutch, KS95.

0: tonight.
1: Stacey Hodge, KS95. We are today's variety. I forgot to bring this up today.
2: What?
1: And I just thought of it. I wanted to bring it up to you off the air, but I'm going to do it on the air.
2: Okay.
1: Was driving on the highway.
2: Mm-hmm.
1: And downtown, right before, just past Shepherd, right before Ide Mill, there were gardeners in the median of 35E putting plants in the middle of the median.
2: Oh.
1: Doesn't that seem odd and strange to you that we are putting taxpayer dollars into plants in the middle of a major highway? I don't care if it's for beautification. There's a lot of things that our cities need to make them more beautiful. I don't think putting shrubs in the median is something we should be spending our tax dollars. There was like 20 people hand planting shrubs in the middle of 35.
2: It might have some sort of noise barrier benefit.
1: For who?
2: The people that live on either side?
1: It's in the middle of the road and they're just shrubs. It's not like they're planting. You would never plant. I could understand that if it was on the sides of the road.
2: Oh, okay.
1: But it's literally north and south, middle, concrete median, and shrubs in the middle. Mm. Right in the middle. I'm like, that's...
2: Maybe it's so people can't see each other when they're in traffic and they can't fight.
1: You're coming up with a better... You're honestly coming up with a better excuse than what probably the reason is. But I didn't know if anyone else out there knew. Like, what's the... Is it just for beautification? Because...
2: Maybe.
1: Again, we're talking about going north and south.
2: Yeah.
1: In the middle of that. It's like those construction concrete things, dirt and plants.
2: Yeah.
1: It doesn't look... It's confusing, and I don't know what the purpose is. Now, again, if this was done on the side of the road with big, tall trees for homes and stuff, I get that. I understand that.
2: Is that the area where you have to slow down for a little while?
1: It's right after the bridge.
2: Okay, because if that's the area where they make you slow down for a little while, and then you can go back up to normal speeds?
1: Yes, okay. Right before that. So right after Shepherd, right after you get off where the Mississippi is.
2: Because it might be just that weird neighborhood where they make you slow down. And they're like, we want it to be pretty.
1: There's no, I don't, the neighbor, yeah, it doesn't make sense as to where it is. You guys have to help us because I don't understand why we're putting shrubs in the middle of the highway in a major city. It's not like it's Lakeville. Like if Lakeville had, you know, cedar.
2: Yeah.
1: And they wanted to beautify and the median's low and they wanted, you know, shrubs in the middle to kind of distinctify.
2: Differentiate.
1: Thank you.
2: Uh-huh.
1: Differentiate.
2: Like Apple Valley from...
1: No, differentiate north and south.
2: Oh, I see.
1: Or lanes. This already has a barrier that you're not going to...
2: There's no confusing. Yet. Yeah.
1: So if you guys understand, let me know, because I'm very confused. Stacey's the only reason just not to look at other drivers. But I don't think that's it at all. How do

0: Stacey Hodge, KS95, today's variety. Just after 3 o'clock, we want your call and text as to where you've been banned. A recent viral video has shown that someone did something pretty illegal at an amusement park. If you haven't seen it, we're going to play the audio for you and his disappointment in it. But also, I want to talk about if you've ever been banned somewhere. Now, we're not just talking banned by a corporation. Mm-hmm. If your partner has banned you from going somewhere. For example, let's say Stacey got married again. The advice I would give her new husband is ban her from TJ Maxx. Mm. She is not allowed to go there. She causes problems and issues.
1: Can you imagine if that was told to me? Wow. And you know what I got for my birthday?
0: What?
1: I got a very cute zip-up hoodie thing, and it says Max and East on the back in sparkles.
0: And that's how you know you should be banned, is when you have things like that. Where has a partner banned you, or where you've been banned from, maybe by a corporation? Those stories coming up next.
2: Wake the fun up.
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5: 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But do I go for it?
6: 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And right before that, the Twin Cities have spoken. 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

0: Touch, KS95. We are today's variety. So this kid did something completely stupid. He thought he was going to be cool. It's again, it's for clicks and views. And I just, it bothers me that someone puts not only themselves in danger, but maybe other people in danger. He was eating chicken nuggets on a roller coaster. Now, how do you put other people in danger? Well, if he starts choking, the other person next to him has to start helping him out. It's just... It could be a dangerous situation. And you're not supposed to eat on roller coasters. And if you're asking why, you're part of the problem. Obvious reasons.
1: Well, because, you know, there's inertia and there's, you know, other forces. And you could get a nugget where you don't want it.
0: You shouldn't be eating and driving.
1: But we do it.
0: Roller coaster, apparently he thought he was going to get views and clicks. Here's what he had to say about the situation, because he got banned from Cedar Point.
2: It was definitely really hard, so I see why Cedar Point reacted the way they did, because I can see why there's safety measures and everything like that. It was hard. I had to try not to choke almost the entire ride. Luckily, I did sit in the back seat because I knew what was going to happen. Sauce was going to be everywhere. So I did keep it respectful. I had no idea Cedar Point even seen the video until I got a message saying I've been banned for life from Cedar Point, which really hurts.
0: I mean, what did you think was going to happen?
1: Right.
0: They were going to see this because you posted it publicly.
1: Yeah, duh.
0: And yeah, sauce went everywhere. Could have choked on a nugget. It's just dumb. Mm-hmm. But again, people are doing things for viral reasons. Mm-hmm. Here's the question, though, that we pose to you. Where have you been banned? Corporation, maybe, but your partner says no longer can you go there. Because if it were the case, I am sure I would be banned. Thank God I married another Disney adult. I'm sure if Lauren was not a Disney adult, she'd be like, you can't go to Disney anymore. Like, what are you doing, you weirdo?
1: You'd have to do it on the down low. Yeah. I'd have to cover for you.
0: I know.
1: And he's at a radio convention.
0: For Stace, I would assume, just in my head knowing you, it would be TJ Maxx.
1: I have a friend who was banned from her church by the pastor's wife.
0: Really?
1: Yes.
0: Was she...
1: She went to the church and knew the pastor. They had known each other at school or something.
0: Yeah.
1: And the wife was very insecure and thought that she was just too pretty. And
0: that's what I thought.
1: And thought that he was being flirtatious or something. And she's like, okay, I just won't come back.
0: The way he fed her that communion wafer.
1: It was a little too sultry.
0: It was.
1: And there was nothing going on at all.
0: Where would you ban your partner? Where have you been banned from? 651-989-KS95 or text us 75617. It's Stacey and Hutch. We are KS95, today's variety. Thanks for spending your afternoon with us. Hello.

0: KC Touch, KS95. We are today's variety talking about where have you been banned, whether it's from a corporation or even your partner, or you've banned your family from going somewhere. Where have you been banned? Someone, this was interesting. Someone said, I was banned for life from Vegas due to adultery. Now, I do want to make this very clear. I think adultery can happen anywhere.
1: Right.
0: Not just Vegas.
1: Maybe because it is a place where it happens a lot with other, I mean, it's a seedy place. So seedy.
0: Well, yeah, I mean, but like.
1: It's not.
0: You could go to anywhere. Chaska.
1: Yeah.
0: And have the same situation. So I don't know why you're banned from Vegas because of that. You should just be banned from women.
1: I mean, you can walk around there and see boobies, but.
0: again, you could do that here.
1: You could.
0: Someone said, I am banned from Perkins Restaurant back in my partying days.
1: I just asked why. I have to know why. Did you dine and dash?
0: Probably.
1: Naughty.
0: Or you had too much to drink and you wanted hangover food.
1: Yeah.
0: You just caused a problem. Just a scene.
1: Yeah, well, hopefully they'll answer and we'll find out. I would ban my guy from going to any sports card shops, and then a laugh emoji.
0: It's a form of gambling, really, when you think about it. Collecting sports cards because you're hoping to get the holy grail of something.
1: Yeah. And then you have all that stuff in the house. Ugh.
0: And someone said, my daughter's husband banned her from Michael's because she spent too much money there. We went next door to a bookstore and she said, I'll buy your books if you pay for my stuff at Michael's. 651-989-KS95. You can text us 75617. It's Stacey and Hutch. We are KS95, today's variety. Thanks for spending your afternoon with us.

0: It is time for the ungoogleable question. Your chance to win tickets to MGK June 22nd at Mystic Lake Amphitheater. Here is your question.
1: This is terrifying, this question. Just over 30% of Americans have done this in their sleep. What is it?
0: You wouldn't even know you did it.
1: I know, till later.
0: Wow.
1: When someone mentioned something.
0: 651-989-KS95.
1: Just over 30% of Americans have done this in their sleep. What is it?
0: Call us if you know the answer, and you can win tickets to MGK.
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0: Stacey Hutch, KS95. We are today's variety. Here's the question today.
1: Just over 30% of Americans have done this in their sleep. What is it?
2: Is it sleepwalk?
0: No, it is not. Try again.
1: Hi, what do you think it is?
2: Eat.
0: No, it is not eat. Try again.
1: Hi, what's your answer?
2: Hey, is it talk in your sleep?
0: Mm-mm. It is not. Try again. Hi, what's your guess?
2: What about, like, shop?
0: No, it is not shopping and you're sleeping. That's a good guess, but no, not correct.
1: Closer, yeah. Hey, what do you think it is?
3: I think they walked in their sleep.
0: No, a lot more people probably do that than that percentage.
1: And we think, yeah. Hi, what do you think it is?
4: Eating a spider.
0: It's not eating a spider. Try again.
1: Oh, I'm freaked out.
0: Hi, what's your guess?
2: I was thinking they drove in their sleep.
0: Ooh.
1: Scary.
0: Yeah, that is not correct, though. Hi, what's your guess?
5: Hi, is it laugh?
0: It is not laughing in your sleep. That'd be awful.
1: My sister laughs in her sleep all the time.
0: That's psycho.
1: I know.
0: Hi, what's your guess?
2: Hey, is it use the bathroom somewhere you're not supposed to?
1: Oh, that would be mortifying. That's not it. Hi, what's your answer?
6: Is it an orgasm?
0: No, it is not.
1: I wish that was it.
6: Okay.
0: that'd be so interesting. I mean, okay. I don't want to know about people's personal sleeping habits. Hi, what's your guess?
7: Texting.
0: Texting is correct. Yes, texting in their sleep. Apparently people do that and had no idea they do that until they look at their phone and go, oh, God.
1: Yeah, what if you text your boss?
0: Ooh, that'd be the worst. What is your name?
7: Carrie.
0: Carrie, going to hook you up with tickets to Machine Gun Kelly at Mystic Lake Amphitheater on June 22nd, all right?
7: Awesome thing.
0: Don't go anywhere. Miss Connections is coming up next.

0: In the endless sprawl of Fleet Farm's concrete floor, or lost in the glare of the Walmart superstore, some whispers on the wire lead to Stacy and Hutch missed connection.
1: I love doing this segment, but it also makes me feel icky that women have to date in today's world and deal with men like this.
2: Well, it could be another woman.
1: Here is, I doubt, excuse me.
2: Or it could be two men.
1: I doubt that women are going on Miss Connections online to find their next dude.
2: I really doubt it, too. I didn't know it existed.
1: Well, here's the title. Saw you at Nordstrom Rack yesterday, and now Stacy's ears perked up.
2: I went, Nordstrom Rack.
1: You were with your friend. You were talking about buying a Coach handbag, but didn't have enough money.
2: Oh.
1: You saw me and gave me a big smile, because she wanted a bag.
2: Well, she saw a good-looking dude.
1: No. She's like, can't afford this, but that guy can. Smile. Wink.
2: Well, you're making assumptions now.
1: I am, but this is where it gets creepy. Wish I had the courage to talk to you and bought it for you. Would love to help someone. First off, if you want to help someone, donate to a charity.
2: Yeah, that's not helping anybody buying a Coach bag.
1: Oh, right. Like, this person isn't in need of a Coach bag.
2: Nobody needs a Coach bag.
1: And if you don't have the courage to walk up to someone after they smile at you, then maybe we need to work on... how do you say this? We need to work on being approachable. Work on other things about yourself. But if you're that shy, like, you're just going to walk and go, I'll buy it. I'll buy that.
2: You can come shopping with me in practice.
1: That bag pretty. I buy.
2: You pretty on YouTube.
1: I don't know why we go cavemen on these.
2: I don't know.
1: But it's just like the fact that you have to go to this website to say, I buy Coach bag for you. Sorry, I did not say hi. Stacey and Hutch, KS95.

0: let's take a look at this weather forecast. It is powered by Cub. Chris Reese is here. By the way, Stace, we're kind of letting Chris Reese's dog Dewey out this week.
1: Mm-hmm.
0: And so tonight's the first night we're doing that.
1: Yeah.
0: We're so going through his fridge.
1: Oh, my God, yeah.
0: Laura and I are going to go over there, and we are just going to eat all the food.
2: Let's think of what's in the fridge right now.
0: Yeah, are we going to be able to cabinets and find something good?
2: Well, there's some spaghetti in the fridge right now.
0: Yeah, I might go Instagram Live in his fridge.
2: We make, like, steak tacos, okay, so we have, right, like, steak and feta cheese.
1: Are you an ice cream family?
2: We do have so much ice cream.
1: Right, oh, my God, I'm coming over.
0: Yeah, you can party.
2: Okay. I was going to say, and I don't eat the ice cream, so, yeah, so much ice cream.
0: Well, he doesn't come home till like, 11:30, so we'll party at his place.
1: Yeah.
0: But are we going to have nice weather to throw the ball for your dog?
2: Tonight, yes. Okay. Yes, you will. Okay. So Dewey will certainly enjoy that, so throw the ball. You know, he'll probably trip over it. He's a bit of a klutz, but he's fun. We are quiet as we go through the evening, and a lot of tomorrow is actually A-okay, too. Temperatures top out in the low 80s again, but overnight tomorrow night, scattered showers and thunderstorms arrive from western Minnesota farther east. Then Thursday, off and on storm chances all day long. Some of those storms could be strong.
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5: On Love 'Em or List 'Em in the morning. Ladies, all of us have been in this situation with that guy.
6: So I know that this is like kind of a once in a lifetime chance, and I know that there's a million red flags, but do I go for it?
7: That's at 7:50. And right before that, the Twin Cities have spoken. On how to spend a weekend in Vegas, plans have changed when you wake the fun up with Crisco, Dez, and Wes.
0: Hey guys, it's Hutch. I want you to take a moment for the next 60 seconds. Listen to what I have to say. There's this old misconception that you only go to therapy when the wheels have completely come off the wagon. 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

0: Stacey Hodge, KS95. We are today's variety. Just got an email a couple hours ago from someone who wants to be a part of Breaking Good. 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So what we're going to do is we're going to talk to Aubrey here in just a second. She's going to tell the story of what happened and why she wants to break good and to whom. Now, if you want to be a part of Breaking Good, it's very easy. 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Now, something that seems so minuscule to someone else is big news to another person.
1: Right. If it's something that has, you know, made their lives miserable, mm-hmm. you can surprise that person with the good news.
0: So, Aubrey, what may seem minuscule to other people? When I first read the email, I was like, and then I'm like, but you know what? This stuff's expensive, so this is great news. But you had an issue with your roommate this morning. What happened?
2: Okay, so my roommate was a hot mess this morning. This poor girl, she searched everywhere for her car key fob. And she couldn't find it, and she was running late, so I had to take her to work, and she's super stressed about this. So I went the extra mile, and I searched high and low, and I found the key fob.
0: Yay! And this is great news, because they're like $400,
1: yes.
0: and sometimes even more expensive, and especially when you're late for work. It's really hectic. So we're going to call Deanna coming up next and give her that good news. So hold on the line there, and we'll break good to her in just a couple minutes. It's Stacey Hodge, KS95. We are today's variety. Just

0: Casey Notch, KS95, we are today's variety. All right, so Aubrey said, hey, got some good news for my roommate. Deanna was trying to go to work, couldn't find the key fob, basically.
1: Right, so she's searching and searching and panicking and panicking. And if you can't find the fob, you've got to get another one made. Very expensive. And so we're going to...
0: Takes some time, too, I think.
1: Oh, yeah, it does. So then what do you do?
0: Yeah, so I got one more number to dial.
1: Okay, and then we're going to have her roommate tell her she found the fob.
0: All right, let's hit this, and let's go here.
2: This is Deanna. How can I help you?
0: Deanna, how are you doing?
2: Who's this?
0: This is Stacey Nutch from KS95.
1: Hi.
2: Oh my gosh, the radio.
1: Yeah, that's us.
0: We love to do a feature called Breaking Good. This is where people break good news from their friends to their family, whoever, coworkers, and we are having you on today.
2: Okay.
0: And we understand you had a pretty rough morning.
2: Yeah, I actually did. I did have a rough morning. Did somebody tell you about my rough morning?
1: Yeah, she's on the phone with us right now. Aubrey.
2: Hi. What? What are you doing?
3: Hey, girl.
2: Oh, okay. My gosh. What's happening?
3: I have some really good news. I know this morning was really rough. Girl, I found your keys. They were in the garbage.
2: They were where?
3: I picked them out. I looked everywhere and I thought, you know what? I'm going to check the trash. They were in the garbage.
2: I have your keys.
3: Wow.
2: Oh, my gosh. They were in the trash?
3: Yeah, I don't know how that happened. You were a mess. You just threw them away.
2: Oh, my God. How did I throw them away? Oh, my gosh. Oh, my God. I'm so glad you found them. That's so crazy.
3: I wanted to give you the news as soon as possible.
2: Oh, my God. I told everybody at work, I can't find my car keys. Everybody flipped out. I was like, I don't know what I'm going to do. What am I going to do? Go to the dealership? Who's going to help me have some keys?
3: I know.
2: What
3: do you do when you lose the key fob? I don't even know.
2: Yeah, I used to have a backup, but then I actually bent the backup.
3: Oh, no.
2: I lost my keys once, and then I realized, oh, my God, actually, it's the same. I threw them away, and I realized I threw them away, so I went to the dumpster.
1: Oh, and then I went over
2: in the dumpster, but the thing is, they fell, and, like, when it was weird. They kind of, like, bent because it was underneath something else, and that was my backup, so I was like, I don't even have my backup.
0: Oh, my God, you described her properly, Aubrey. She is a hot mess.
3: Yeah, you need to attach them to your belt or something.
2: I need a beeper or something. A tracker or something.
0: I have the Apple Find My tags, Apple AirTags.
1: Mm-hmm.
0: I have those on everything, my wallet, my keys. So there you go. Well, at least you're on this episode of Breaking Good.
1: We're happy for you that everything worked out.
0: Yes, everything has become fabulous.
1: Boo.
0: Get it? Fabulous.
2: Oh, my God. Thank you so much.
0: Thank you for being a part of this. Again, that is, and thank you guys. Now you can go out to dinner and spend that $400. But they are so expensive. I've tried to be like, how much do I need to pay? And they're like, $400. $400?
1: Yeah, because they got to program it.
0: Yeah, so there you go. All right, that's Breaking Good. It is Stacey Hutch. If you want to be on the next one, it's easy. Shoot us an email. HutchKS95.com. Coming up, smarter than Stacey, the first answer, 423.

0: Let's take a look at this forecast. It's powered by the Artisan Home Tour. Chris Reese is here to give us the details of what we expect the next couple days. Hey, Chris.
1: Hey, the rest of this evening is going to be A-OK, and a lot of Wednesday fine, too. Temperatures top out in the 80s again. By Thursday, chances for scattered showers and thunderstorms are in full swing. Some of those storms could be strong and produce some pretty heavy downpours. Highs on Thursday, right around 78 to 80 degrees or so. Same deal on Friday.
0: That's Chris Reese, Channel 5 Eyewitness News, Minnesota's Weather Authority. All right, KS35 traffic looking pretty typical right about now. It seems like the roads are a little less congested. People may be, after school has ended, taking their vacations, going up to the cabin for the week, enjoying their time for the summer. So your normal congestion times may be a little slower than normal. We're talking 94 and 35W interchange, a little slow right now. 494 all the way from Highway 100 into about the airport. Just stop and go for about 2 to 3 miles on that stretch of road and that interchange there, too. Going down south to Burnsville, a little slow at construction, as we expect as well. So nothing too crazy to even talk about as far as slowdowns and accidents are concerned. Let's take a look at the first answer to Smarter Than Stacy. You could win tickets to Teddy Swims if you beat Stacy. The first answer is Snap, Crackle, and Pop. Snap, Crackle, and Pop. That's your first answer to Smarter Than Stacy. Wait for that cue to call. It's in 6 minutes.
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0: Stacy. We appreciate you listening. Play this game along at home. The at-home version actually will be coming out to you next month at your local Toys R Us. So hopefully you'll enjoy that. It's only yours for $59.99. We're playing with Lori in Stillwater. Lori, how are you doing today?
1: I'm doing well. How are you guys?
0: I am doing well. I think Stacy's doing well as well. We all feel this when we're at in an office and you can see outside. You look out the windows and you're like, that's the day I want to be outside. That is the day.
1: 100%.
0: I want to do that. Where are you calling from?
1: Stillwater.
0: What's your favorite restaurant over? Oh, go ahead.
1: Oh, favorite? Stillwater. The Wild Hare.
0: Mm-hmm.
1: Really good food.
0: And what were you going to say before that? I interrupted you. I'm sorry.
1: Oh, from Stillwater. No. Go downtown to the Wild Hare. It's really good.
0: All right. What's your favorite thing to get there?
1: I like the Korean bowl. That's really good.
0: All right. We will go to the Wild Hare in Stillwater. A lot of people in town in Stillwater now that it's not frozen.
1: Yeah.
0: Question number one. You'll have to answer all five questions. Get as many as you can correct and beat Stacy. She cannot hear you at all. What three characters work for Rice Krispies cereals?
1: Snap, crackle,

0: and
1: pop. Question two, even though this place hasn't even had its inaugural season in Minnesota, it's already announced a concert for 2027. What venue are we talking about?
0: Oh, is it the Mystic Lake? The Mystic Lake Casino Stadium or whatever it is?
1: I'm looking for a specific word after Mystic Lake.
0: Mystic Lake.
1: Yes? Yeah?
0: I'm going to it.
1: What's the name of it?
0: Mystic Lake.
1: I don't know why we're yelling.
0: I don't know why. Why are we yelling?
1: I apologize.
0: It's Mystic Lake. It's the amphitheater. That's all I can come up with. If it has a different name, it's Mystic Lake Amphitheater.
1: Question number three.
0: A Toto.
1: What type of train runs through a single rail? Runs on a single rail.
0: A monorail.
1: Question number four. What band did Bob Dylan's son form?
0: What band did what?
1: Bob Dylan's son form.
0: Oh, boy. I have no clue.
1: Jacob Dylan's his name.
0: Yeah. I don't know.
1: Name a pretty band name.
0: A pretty?
1: Sure.
0: You said a pretty band?
1: A pretty band name.
0: Oh, a pretty? Wallflowers. Pretty. Yeah, thank you for that.
1: Are you Googling?
0: No, I am not. I am not.
1: Okay. Question number five. I didn't think that clue would actually give you the answer, but it did.
0: No,
1: question five.
0: No, because I knew, yeah.
1: You had the vicinity of the name.
0: Yeah.
1: How many people out of five watch TV while eating dinner?
0: Three.
1: All right. I'm going to put you on hold there, Lori. We'll bring Stacey in for part two and see how well she does coming up next. It's Stacey Hutch on KS95.

0: Hey, dummy.
1: Yeah.
0: You answered.
1: I knew you'd say that.
0: You answered.
1: What do you want?
0: Hey, nincompoop.
1: What do you want?
0: You ready?
1: Mm-hmm. Okay.
0: I will say this. Every time I walk in and you say, hey, dummy, it's a form of
1: endearment.
0: Yeah, it's a form of love from you.
1: It's usually weirdo. You're usually weirdo. Hey, weirdo.
0: I like dummy better.
1: Yeah?
0: Yeah. I mean, I embrace it more.
1: I'll try to remember that.
0: Question number one. You get the same five questions that Lori in Stillwater gets. If you beat her, you win nothing.
1: Yay!
0: But if she beats you, she gets tickets to Teddy Swims.
1: Oh, cool.
0: Don't let us down. Beat her. Question number one. I don't mean that, Lori. You're one of my favorite players today. What three characters work for Rice Krispie cereals?
1: Oh, it took me a second to go, well, there's lots of, but then there's the three, Snap, Crackle, and Pop.
0: Say that one more time.
1: Snap, Crackle, Pop.
0: That is correct. Do they still use them as, I know they do in the boxes, but like they don't do commercials, right?
1: I don't know. If they do, they're still there. Huh. I haven't really noticed, actually.
0: They haven't been canceled yet.
1: I don't think so. They haven't done anything terrible.
0: We know of.
1: Yeah.
0: Question number two. Even though this place hasn't even had its first, hasn't had its inaugural season in Minnesota, it's already announced a concert for 2027. What venue are we talking about?
1: It hasn't inaugural. Okay, so that we're talking about this first year would be Mystic Lake Amphitheater?
0: Correct.
1: Yay!
0: Yes, they announced a band called Stick Figure for 2027 already.
1: Wow, they are on it.
0: Question number three. What type of train runs on a single rail?
1: Monorail.
0: Say it again.
1: Monorail.
0: What is it?
1: Monorail. Monorail. Wow. Monorail. Mm. It's more of a Shelbyville idea.
0: Walt Disney.
1: Monorail.
0: That's correct.
1: One of my favorite episodes of The Simpsons is about the monorail.
0: You know who wrote that?
1: Conan O'Brien?
0: He did. Question number four. What band did Bob Dylan's son form?
1: Wallflowers.
0: That is correct.
1: One of my favorite songs.
0: By the way, George Takei was supposed to be on that episode of the monorail.
1: Yeah.
0: But he opposed it in San Francisco because he was on the board of the train. So he said he was not going to do it.
1: It would have made him look bad.
0: It would have made him look bad because he didn't want a monorail.
1: The board. Yeah.
0: Question five. That's a deep fact there.
1: That is very deep.
0: Question five. How many people out of five watch TV while eating dinner?
1: Oh, gosh. I'd say four out of five.
0: That is incorrect.
1: Oh, how many? I was going to say five out of five.
0: No, it's actually three out of five. Lori, you picked up a win just based on that last question. Congratulations.
2: Yay. Yes, that's awesome.
0: Well, you know what? I think that means that you are an all-star.
3: Hey now, you're an all-star.
0: Getting five out of five. You're beating Stacy. Congratulations. Say it loud and proud, Lori in Stillwater.
2: My name is Lori from Stillwater, and I am smarter than Stacy.
0: There you go. And not only that, you're going to see Teddy Swims.
1: That's cool.
2: That is so cool.
0: Hold on the line. I'm going to get your information. It is Stacy and Hutch on KS95. We appreciate you listening.

0: Stacey Hodge, KS95. We are today's Variety. Ghosted is coming up just after 5 o'clock. Got a whole new story of why someone was ghosted, and then we confront the ghoster. Be like, why did you do this? Now, sometimes, very rarely do we agree with the ghoster. Okay, you should have ghosted.
1: Yeah.
0: A lot of the times it's like, just a quick text, not interested, could work.
1: That but
0: a
1: would
0: lot
1: be
0: people,
1: fine, yeah.
0: A lot of people just ghost, and it's not even just relationships or dates.
1: Yeah.
0: Family, sadly, we've seen. Co-workers.
1: Yeah.
0: Hairstylists.
1: Yes, exactly.
0: People are ghosting these days.
1: I was ghosted by a business.
0: See? That might have it. Was it TJ Maxx?
1: No, it was not.
0: Okay. But we are going to do Ghosted just after 5 o'clock. If you have a story of why you want to know why someone just stopped talking to you, make sure you email us, Hutch at KS95.com.

0: Stacey and Hutch, KS95. We are today's variety. So we mentioned Ghosted is on the way just after 5 o'clock, but right at 5 o'clock, we got another concert code for you. You could be seeing Olivia Dean at Madison Square Garden in beautiful New York City, August 15th. If you type in that concert code that we give to you on our website or on the app, you have that opportunity to do that. It'll be a great show, too. Have you been to Madison Square Garden?
1: Not. I've been outside of it waiting for an Uber.
0: It is so weird because it's in a big city and it looks just like a building, and then you go in and it's just this
1: huge,
0: big arena.
1: Yeah.
0: So if you want to win to go see Olivia Dean, you have that opportunity coming up here in just about 6 minutes.
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4: 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Ladies, all of us have been in this situation with that guy.
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6: 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And right before that, the Twin Cities have spoken. On how to spend a weekend in Vegas, plans have changed when you wake the fun up with Crisco, Dez, and Wes.
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0: Well, we got another concert code for you to go see Olivia Dean at Madison Square Garden in New York City. 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
1: Yes, one word.
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0: Casey Notch, KS95, today's Variety. It is time for Ghosted Tuesdays just after 5 o'clock. We hook someone up with the answers as to why they were ghosted. And we had Brett email us and say, hey, I need to figure this one out. So here's the deal. Brett, we've got you on the phone. You got to tell us the story. I think you know how this works.
1: Well, I listen to this thing all the time, and I can't believe I'm on it. I can't believe it's happening to me. Basically, I went out with this girl, Trisha, and thought like it was like one of the just like greatest dates I've ever had, and had such a great connection. And you know, I thought she had a blast, and we really connected. But you know, I texted her the next day, tried calling her, and just like no response on like anything.
0: This is the typical. Something happened on the date.
2: Absolutely.
0: And you didn't know about what happened, but what we're going to do is we're going to call her and figure out why you're ghosted, all right?
1: Okay.
0: Yeah. So hold on the line there. We're going to call her in just a second. This is, again, this is typical playbook.
2: Mm-hmm.
0: I had a great time. She seemed like she did.
2: But then nothing.
0: And then just ghosted. This happens a lot.
2: Mm-hmm.
0: So hopefully we'll get to the story. But I feel for it because, I mean, I understand the first date. Oh my God, something's great. I had that with Lauren.
2: Yeah.
0: Is that you have that first date and you think it is perfect. And there are clear signs that it is perfect. Walk out to the car. Maybe she kisses you or invites you to sit in her car and talk more. Or, you know, there are clear signs.
2: And doesn't run away.
0: Right. So it'll be interesting to see what his date has to say. We're going to call her coming up next and find out why Brett was ghosted on KS95. By the way, he said he listens to this all the time.
2: Yeah.
0: He knows what's about to come, right?
2: I hope so.
0: Might not be good. It's Stacey Dodge, KS95.

0: Stacey Hodge, KS95. We are today's variety. We're doing Ghosted. Brett wants to be a part of it. He says, I listened to this segment, never thought I'd be on it. And
1: here we are.
0: Here we are. So I'm going to call Trisha here and see what she has to say as to why the date didn't go well for her and why she has ghosted him.
2: Hello?
0: Hi, can we speak to Trisha, please?
2: This is Trisha.
1: Hey, Trisha, if you'll please stay on the line for a second. This is Stacey and Hutch calling from KS95's afternoon show. How are you?
2: I guess I'm okay.
0: This is weird, obviously, but we do a feature called Ghosted, and Brett's trying to find out what happened since you went on the date with him, kind of forgot about him, you just left the realm of his universe. So can you tell us right now, and maybe you can find some closure as to what happened on the date or what went wrong?
2: Yeah, well, I mean, it wasn't really the date that went wrong. Like, the date was good. I can't believe we're on the radio right now.
0: Yeah, yes. Yeah. We're just trying to find out what happened.
1: Yeah.
0: And
3: yeah. Hey, Trisha.
2: Hey. Hi. Yeah. Listen, there's just too much texting. Like, there was just too much. Like, I had a good time too. Like, our date went really well. It was really nice to meet you, but you practically said I love you with all of those gifts, and it was like, it was too much, and I just was like, you can't possibly be this into me. It's too much. Like, we went on one date. It was too much.
0: Is this a case of him trying too hard?
2: I don't know, but I was definitely not feeling as much love, I guess, at that point. Like, we had one good date. Like, you gotta, like, be realistic about this stuff.
0: Yeah, I get it. It's
1: Brett, too strong.
3: Wow, that's just like, I mean, really, like, I don't know what to say. That's like, you can't handle, like, some affection, then I don't even know what to say.
2: Yeah, you know what? We're a bad fit. It's not you, it's me. How about that? You guys, I gotta go. I just don't think this is, like, a good relationship fit, so that's kind of why.
1: Totally get it.
0: We get it. Thank you for at least telling us and telling him, so there you go.
2: Okay, sure.
0: Yeah.
1: Okay, bye.
0: Bye. Brett, are you there?
3: I'm here.
1: All right. I think you came on a little too strong.
0: A little too strong. Yeah. I mean, first off, there is something to the chase.
1: Yeah.
0: Don't play games, but there is something to the chase, man.
3: Wow. It's like a game. That's crazy.
0: I don't know. We'll see. But it's not a game, Stace. It's just being mysterious and learning about someone and not putting all the cards on the table.
1: Yeah.
0: Right away, you know, and I just think
1: you have to get to know one another.
3: Gotcha. All right. Well, I'll try to be mystery man.
0: Yeah. All right. Well, good luck to you, man. And hopefully you find someone that matches your,
1: romanticism.
0: Yes. Yeah.
3: Thank you.
0: Yeah. There you go. Yeah. A little too strong for her.
1: Yeah.
0: But there is someone that
1: is probably going to be quite as.
0: Would love that.
1: Right.
0: The issue you run into is love bombing.
1: Yes.
0: If someone, let's just say female, is used to men just love bombing her and then disappointing her after a couple weeks or a couple months in the relationship, and they just go back to, well, I'm not interested anymore. Like, what a waste of time. And
1: yeah.
0: And it sounds like she just didn't want to do that. Here's the thing, though, again. Don't just ignore someone.
1: Yeah, that's rude.
0: Just say in a text, especially if they're texting you, I'm not into this. Sorry, it's a little too much for me. You know? And that's all you have to say.
1: And maybe he would have backed off and then it could have been a second date.
0: Again, yeah. Like, you got to let someone know, hey, this is too much for me. Because she said she had a great time on the date.
1: Yeah.
0: And then it was the texting afterwards. Just say, hey, you're coming on a little too strong. Because we got to learn about other people and how they, you know, there's a lot of learning going on in relationships. So,
1: yeah.
0: But yeah, there you go. All right. That's Ghosted. It's Stacey Hutch, KS95.

0: Stacey Nutch, KS95, where we are today's Variety. I have a story that involves a local kid. I say kid, 22 years old, got into an accident. Mm-hmm. And he's going to be fine. He had serious injuries, not life-threatening. But what he hit has me concerned about either his eyesight or his driving capabilities. Now, I don't want to blame him because I wasn't in the situation. Mm-hmm. We're going to talk about it coming up next and what he hit.
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0: Stacey Notch, KS95. We are today's variety. So there was this 22-year-old driver that had some serious injuries. Going to be fine. So I want to start the story with that.
1: Okay.
0: He was extricated out of his car. Extricated? Is it extricated?
1: He was excommunicated from his car.
0: Can you say extricated?
1: I don't know. That's a word.
0: Well, he was extracted.
1: Okay.
0: From the crash that happened in West Central Minnesota on Sunday. And this happened around 11 p.m. on a county road. What he ended up hitting were cows.
1: With his body?
0: With his truck.
1: Okay.
0: The 22-year-old driver drove into the ditch after hitting cows and then struck a tree. The truck pinned him inside, so they'd used like the jaws of life to get him out, and he was fine. How do you hit cows? Like,
1: yeah, they're not sneaky.
0: There's no more information on this story, and I need more information because, like, were the cows crossing the road? And if they were, you would be able to see them.
1: Yeah, they don't move all that fast.
0: Right. It's not like a deer where a cow doesn't just dart on the road.
1: Right. He's not like, quick, let's get across.
0: Right. So I need more information. There's not any information on this article, but it's like, how do you hit a cow?
1: I could see if maybe he turned a corner and then, whoops, there's cows. But
0: even,
1: I mean, they'd have to be in the road.
0: When a cow sees a car, it should move over.
1: Mm-hmm. Okay, that's not right.
0: I could only tell that joke because he's fine.
1: Mm-hmm.
0: Or will be fine eventually. Stacey Notch. Love

0: with this weather forecast. Chris Reese is here to give us the good, the bad, the ugly. It's a typical summer forecast from what it looks like the next couple of days. 80s, some rain here and there. So
1: I was going to say it's all good. If you got to look at it with a positive mindset.
0: I don't.
1: And it's all good. Every single time.
2: Can't do it. Yeah.
1: No, seriously.
0: Not gonna do it. Can't do it.
1: Can't do it. We do have more sunshine tomorrow, so that'll be great. Clouds will start to increase tomorrow afternoon, and then overnight tomorrow night, we could see a couple of showers and thunderstorms. So enjoy Wednesday. Temperatures top out in the low 80s again. Thursday, it looks like an active day. Off and on, scattered showers and storms throughout the day. High temperatures in the upper 70s and low 80s. A few thunderstorms could be on the strong side. So our team will continue to watch Thursday.
0: All right, there you go. That's Chris Reese, Channel 5 Honest News, Minnesota's Weather Authority.

0: Stacey Dodge, KS95. We are today's variety. Hey, stick around. We've got more on the way for you here in just a little bit. Some recalls that you might have this in your fridge. We're going to talk about it, remind you about this, because I know this is a product I get all the time because I love it.
1: Oh, really?
0: And now I got to check my fridge. So we're going to do that coming up here in just a little bit. So be on the lookout of that next.
2: Wake the fun up.
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4: On Love 'Em or List 'Em in the morning. Ladies, all of us have been in this situation with that guy.
5: So I know that this is like kind of a once in a lifetime chance. And I know that there's a million red flags. But do I go for it?
6: That's at 7:50. And right before that, the Twin Cities have spoken. On how to spend a weekend in Vegas, plans have changed when you wake the fun up with Crisco, Dez, and Wes.
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0: Gene Hodge, KS95. We are today's variety. Did you see they announced Prime Day?
1: Yeah, we talked about that when you were gone.
0: Last week,
1: doing another one.
0: I didn't. This is so how far off the grid I am when I'm on vacation.
1: Well, it's unusual that they're doing one again now.
0: Right, so they do two?
1: They had been doing two, but now I think there's an extra one now.
0: Yeah, so there's one happening June 23rd, 26th, like you probably mentioned last week. Mm-hmm. I have learned that Prime Day
1: is not a thing.
0: Yeah, you're not saving any. I'm looking
1: not
0: at like,
1: really.
0: Yeah, I'm looking at deals, and it's like, that's not a deal. That's, you just hike the price
1: and then say, look, it's a deal.
0: And then gave me the original price because I have stuff on a watch list.
1: Yeah.
0: I'm like, it's always been that price, but now you raised it $10 and took 50% off.
1: Made me feel like I'm getting a deal. Yeah. We had concluded the only thing that we've ever really noticed was any good might be their products. Like their
0: Amazon Echoes, stuff. Fire TVs, Ring cameras. You're right, like, because they can only really discount their own stuff.
1: I think so.
0: To know what, because there's a lot of third-party sellers on that site.
1: Mm-hmm.
0: And if they're not on board, then what do you do? I've noticed this a lot lately. It's become more obvious to me. I think they've been doing this well into
1: probably
0: the 60s,
1: the
0: 70s,
1: start.
0: 80s, 90s. Yeah.
1: Yeah.
0: When sales became a huge thing, and it's like, we're going to jack it up. And then tell you that it's 50% off when it's actually still a little bit higher than what you had seen it for previously.
1: I don't think that's legal.
0: It's not?
1: I don't think so.
0: Can't you raise the price and then say it's 50%? You know what I'm saying? Like,
1: yeah, I don't think that should be legal if it isn't.
0: Apparently cruise ships do this too. Like,
1: rude.
0: You can buy the beverage package.
1: Mm-hmm.
0: All right. So you buy a beverage package for, let's say, $87 a day. And they say it's 47% off normal. And they say it's normally $150. And then you go back in and see the sale again. And it's now 60% off. Yet the price is a little bit higher.
1: Oh, hey.
0: Because people are so used to seeing a percentage off and thinking they're saving money.
1: Yeah.
0: When you actually have to look at the price of it.
1: Right.
0: Not the percentage. Because they can raise that price.
1: Yeah.
0: You know what I'm saying? Like, it's just a weird marketing ploy that I've seen a lot lately.
1: Yeah, it makes you feel really stupid once you figure it out. And then you're like, oh, I fell for that.
0: Right. Stacey Hodge, KS95.

0: no going back.
1: Stacey Hutch, KS95, we are today's variety. Hey, some real quick things, some important things you might need to know about. Stace, there's a pizza recall happening right now.
2: Well, it's actually sort of it's growing into other products. It started out with a frozen pizza recall in Aldi back in April. Now it includes products sold at Target and Walmart and Costco and a few other major grocery stores because there's some salmonella that you might
1: ingest.
2: Yeah. And it also includes now Motor City cheese bread sold at Costco. And
1: I love that cheese bread.
2: Yeah. Don't eat it. Also in Walmart and some other stores. And it's all apparently linked to potentially salmonella tainted powdered milk products.
1: Have you had the Motor City cheese bread?
2: No, I don't think so. Unless I ate it at your house.
1: No, I never served it to you.
2: Okay.
1: I do the fancy stuff like Little Caesars.
2: I see.
1: But it's so good. So yeah, I got to check my freezer now.
2: Yeah.
1: So and so there must be some more information of product types and all that stuff on the
2: website. All you have to do is FDA website, and they'll have all the info because a lot of it hasn't been posted yet.
1: You also were telling me about car tabs too. I got my renewal notice just today.
2: Oh, perfect timing.
1: Yeah, and so I got to renew my tabs. Mm-hmm. They might get cheaper?
2: Yes, because actually next year. So I don't know if it'll affect you now. I don't know. But taxes from tabs go to the State Highway User Tax Distribution Fund, which goes to fixing the roads.
1: Mm-hmm.
2: They have a lot of money now, obviously. So renewing your tabs obviously is expensive, but relief is coming for 2027. Right now, it's just a one-year reprieve, but the cut's going to temporarily revert tab fees to pre-2024 levels.
1: Okay.
2: So individual savings is going to depend on your car's value and its age, but when they break down tab fees, it starts in 2027. The base tax rate on, say, like a new $50,000 personal vehicle
1: mm-hmm.
2: will drop to $642.50. So that saves the owner around $145.
1: It's crazy. Let's play a little game, everybody.
2: Okay.
1: So I just got my renewal notice.
2: Yes.
1: I have a 2022, my car, it's a hybrid, a 2022 Hyundai Elantra.
2: Yeah.
1: Okay?
2: Yeah.
1: What do you think I have to pay for tabs this year in Minnesota?
2: Probably $800.
1: Oh, no, you're way off.
2: Okay.
1: $350.
2: Oh, that's cheap, according to this.
1: Well, yeah, but you're on your article, you were quoting a brand new 2027 vehicle.
2: $50,000.
1: But for a 2022 that has 80,000 miles on it, still $350 is a lot for our family.
2: It is a lot.
1: When I lived in every other state, it was a flat fee of $50. That's it. For every vehicle. New, old, whatever.
2: Yeah, in Wisconsin, is it? Cheaper.
1: Yeah, so, all right, there you go. It's going to go down, hopefully, at least for the year.
2: For a year.
1: It's Stacey Hutch, KS95.

0: 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Stacey, do you want to know how to win?
1: I do. 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

0: Stacey Hodge, KS95. We are today's variety. What is a song that you just remember being a great summer song? What is, you know, I'll give you mine, for example. Katy Perry, Snoop Dogg, California Girls.
1: Oh, yeah.
0: I remember that as one of the top summer songs in my whole life.
1: Mm-hmm.
0: Just because, I don't know, it just reminds me of summer. Obviously, the lyrics and, you know, Daisy Dukes and bikinis and, all that. It's just, I think, is one of the greatest summer songs ever.
1: I don't know if it's a summer song or not, but it reminds me of summer. I get knocked down.
0: And I get up again. You never gonna keep me down. Tump Thumping by Chumbawamba.
1: Yeah, that's it.
0: And this one, too, that we're about to play, just because this title of the song, it's a remake, but it just reminds me of just having a great summer and missing that we work during summer hours.
1: Mm-hmm.
0: But this is one of my favorites, too. It's The Boys of Summer.
1: Oh, yeah.
0: Ataris on KS95.

0: Stacey and Hutch, KS95. We are today's variety. So we all are looking at probably memorializing or even sometimes honoring those who are living who have passed. And tattoos is a great way to do that. I have it for my kids on my right arm. I have my favorite quote on my left arm. Mm-hmm. And Laura and I got a matching one hidden on our butts.
1: Oh.
0: We didn't.
1: Okay.
0: But when it comes to a tattoo, it's very special to people.
1: Yeah.
0: And you want to make sure that it's perfect. There is one issue that happened where a mom wanted a tribute to her son. So she's like, you know what? I am going to put his name, Kevin, on my arm. Mm-hmm. Well, she went in and got the name Kevin on her arm and went and looked at the tattoo. And all of a sudden she realized the tattoo artist spelled it Kelvin.
1: Oh, my God. You got to pick someone who knows how to spell.
0: Right. And a lot of the times they will make you look at it over and over and over again.
1: Right.
0: Are you sure? Can you sign off on this?
1: Oh,
0: is it
1: God.
0: Good? Well, here's what she did. She didn't fix the tattoo.
1: No.
0: She decided to change her kid's name to Kelvin.
1: Oh, my God. Are you kidding me?
0: No. Instead of fixing the tattoo, which you could have done in a clever way or done something.
1: Or they can remove the L. Remove the L.
0: Decided her son was 2 years old. He's not used to Kevin yet. Let's give him a different name.
1: Oh, my God.
0: So she actually changed his son's name to Kelvin, and the dad was on board with it.
1: Oh.
0: Can you imagine?
1: When you learn that as a kid and you grow up and you find out your name used to be Kevin and now it's Kelvin.
0: Right.
1: Would you be upset about that? I might be a little upset about that.
0: I don't know. I mean, when you're 2 years old.
1: When you're 2 years old, you don't know what's going on.
0: Right. So eventually, is she even going to tell him that story? Stacey and Hutch, KS95.

0: fun up.
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